0: It's Tyler with Kiss on Triple J. Before that, I played your head wreck with Raindrops ramping things up, and I'm getting a text on 0439757555, bringing the F off Friday energy. Some of you already on ground at One Night Stand or on your way there. Someone who is on ground, Ivana, you've gone from Canberra. You're already in Griffith, right?
1: Yeah, sure am.
0: Oh, what's the mood like? What's the weather like? Take us there.
1: Sunny, gorgeous, yes, and it's pumping here. Yeah.
0: Oh, so good. Who are you there with? What's the crew?
1: Everyone's landing tonight or tomorrow. Heaps of friends from Canberra, daughter from Sydney with her friends, and some from Melbourne, and kids from Canberra. Yep, everyone.
0: You're really the cross-section of, you know, everyone being able to get to Griffith, right?
1: Exactly. There's a bunch of us.
0: You used to live there too, didn't you, Ivana?
1: No, I used to live there, yeah.
0: Oh, amazing. So if I were to...

0: I guess, touch down in Griffith, what's one thing that I should do, check out?
1: Probably the restaurants, I reckon. Mm. So and the wineries. The wineries. Go to the wineries.
0: I don't know if I'm going to have time tomorrow. That's the thing. We've got a bit on. The damn broadcast is taking me away from eating the best Italian food and going to these wineries. I'm going to have to do another trip at some stage.
1: My brother is a winemaker, so, he'll let you in.
0: Okay, Ivana with the hookup, thank you so much. I'll be taking you up on that. For now, you are getting us hype with the F Off Friday tune to get us ready for One Night Stand. What have you chosen?
1: F My Computer by Nina Durachi.
0: Okay, so obviously we love Nina Durachi. We love her discography. Why this song, Ivana?
1: I think my daughter put me on her, so yes, she's amazing. She's great.
0: Mums love Nina Durachi. This is the thing, Ivana. So good. All right. Well, I hope, you're kind of holding it down, waiting for the crew to come through. I hope you can absolutely pump this one.
1: I'm fluffing the pillows. I'm fluffing the pillows.
0: Getting everything ready. We'll turn this one up. Nina Durachi, let's go. Fuck off.

0: Ivana, formerly a Griffith local, now making the journey from Canberra all these years later for the one night stand and playing that one out for you. Nina Jirachi, F My Computer. Nina Jirachi will be taken to the stage at Griffith Showground this Saturday at 8:50 p.m. If you're not there, that's all good. We're going to take you there via Triple J's YouTube channel. We are broadcasting live on Triple J's YouTube channel from 6 p.m. Australian Eastern Standard Time and all day on your radio, on socials. There is no FOMO here. We want to take you there to Griffith. And if you are on ground, if you are heading there, text me 0439 757 555. If there is a song that you want to hear for the FOF Friday, no matter where you are,
1: one, two, three, four.
0: Please text me. I got two slots left. Is it you? Do you have a banger?

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1: Dijon is back after a long hiatus and he's gracing us with his first ever headline tour in Australia. He's had a massive past year, working alongside Bon Iver and Justin Bieber to winning multiple awards and even landing a spot in Coachella. What can't he do? Coming to Nam Melbourne, Eora Sydney and Mianjin Brisbane, this will be Dijon's first ever set of shows down under.
0: For info on these gigs and more, head to Triple J's Instagram.

It's G Flip and the Beaches with Let's Go. Before that, Hot and Freddy with Touch Touch. Someone saying they've been my biggest obsession. Perfect 80s sparkly pop. Notion and X Club in there too with the You Know. Here on Triple J Mornings, I'm Lucy Smith. Got some Kehlani on the way, who has announced an Australian tour. And right here, KLP, new music check into.

0: Oh, so good. Kehlani right there, After Hours. And if you want to see her live, she's going to be doing some Australian shows. Full details you can check out over on Triple J's socials. And in there too, brand new music from KLP with Check Into. I'm Lucy Smith. You're listening to Morning's News Headlines. Up next, we're effing off this Friday.
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0: John James with Triple J News. Two more Australians have been confirmed safe following flash flooding on the Nepal-Tibet border. More from Sarah Amir.
1: Two citizens who were previously uncontactable have now been found safe in Nepal and have told DFAT they don't require consular assistance. That means the number of Australians who are still unaccounted for has been revised down to 36. More than a week on from the deadly flash floods, rescuers are still looking for survivors who are thought to be trapped inside tunnels along Nepal's Trishuli River. More than 1,200 people have been confirmed dead in the disaster, while more than 5,500 others are still missing on both sides of the border.
0: The Deputy Liberal Leader is defending the Nationals' leader amid his claim of the feminisation of the school curriculum. Matt Canavan has doubled down, arguing an anti-boy ideology is being taught in classrooms, prompting the Education Union to fire back and label the comments fundamentally incorrect. Jane Hume has told Channel 7 that Senator Canavan was speaking from his own experience as a parent.
2: And if there is activism that's creeping into our classrooms or our curriculum, why not speak up about it?
0: Meanwhile, today, school principals and advocates, along with state and federal ministers, will hold talks at New South Wales Parliament to discuss growing concerns about sexual violence among teenagers. Today's roundtable is being held in the wake of multiple alleged sexual assaults involving teenagers in Sydney in recent weeks. The meeting is expected to address ways to combat violent sexual content that's being circulated online, including AI-generated material. Elsewhere this morning, police have charged two men and seized illicit drugs, steroids, peptides and cash as part of an investigation into drug trafficking on Melbourne construction sites. Here's Andy Yu.
3: Detectives will allege two men and a woman have been involved in importing illicit drugs and steroids through the mail and trafficking them on building sites across Melbourne. Yesterday, police charged two men aged 32 and 35 with offences including steroid trafficking, drug and weapon possession. They'll face court early next year. A 27-year-old woman was also arrested and is expected to be charged on summons. During their arrests in Mulgrave and Fitzroy, detectives seized cocaine, MDMA, steroids, peptides, electronic devices, a taser, extendable batons and OC spray.
0: And just briefly, the International Tennis Integrity Association says Australian Nick Kyrgios has accepted a one-month suspension for testing positive for cocaine. The 31-year-old has been provisionally suspended since the 4th of August, and his suspension is over as of today, pending his completion of a program. That's the news for now. Right around Australia, you're listening to Triple J.

On Triple J, it is Role Model with Harmony. Good to be with you. My name is Lucy Smith. We are counting down the hours at this stage to our one night stand kicking off in Griffith at the Showground tomorrow. You are going to have sets from a whole stack of artists. Young Brother kicking things off, Betty Ray's, Maya, Genesis Owusu, DMA's, Nina Dracci, and we are taking you there no matter where you are. There is no FOMO here because you can check it out over on Triple J's YouTube channel from tomorrow, 6 p.m. Australian Eastern Standard Time, and on your radio. We are going to be hanging out with you. I cannot wait. It is going to be so much fun. You're bringing the hype as well with your F Off Friday tracks. Keep those coming on 0439757555. And also, if you are en route, Sonia, Jamie, Jazz and Georgia, you said we're road tripping from the sunny coast to the one night stand. So excited. We've got Jake and Georgia driving from the Riverland. He said Lucy Smith is soundtracking our 6-hour road trip to Griffith. See you at the pre-party tonight. Yes, if there is anything you want to hear, let me know. 0439757555.

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Blusher, Racer on Triple J. Before that, we did Party Boy 69 and Ketama Pumpin'. Perfect as we head into this one night stand weekend. And, oh my gosh, yesterday I'm on socials and I see something that absolutely gave me goosebumps right up my

don't know anybody. Actually, I do know somebody, and that is 3%. They have reimagined this track, Not Many, Scribe, into a new era. It's all part of the NRL finals season as well. This montage of some of the best NRL moments, some of the historic wins, losses, camaraderie, a little bit of biff from the game, coming together on this track from 3% and Fred Leone with Scribe, reimagining a song that always riles people up, gets them ready. It's an F Off Friday favourite. To then have it be brought into 2026 in language, Gane Barambla is the name of it, Not Many. Really getting its first spin on Triple J this week, but taking it to the world. This is so exciting, and I wanted to give it a spin for the F Off Friday because it harnesses so much F Off Friday energy. 3%, Fred Leone, Not Many, Gane Barambla. Let's do it.

0: It is Soul One when the rain begins to fall, and at the very top, 3%. Joining forces with Fred Leone on a rework of Not Many by Scribe, Gane Berlumba. Amazing to see First Nations language being brought to the masses as this becomes the official anthem of the NRL finals season. I'm Lucy Smith. It is an exciting time as we're heading to our one night stand in Griffith this weekend. We are effing off your Friday all the while. And Zane on the Sunshine Coast, where are you right now?
1: Hey, Lucy, I'm down at Golden Beach here.
0: What are you doing?
1: Oh, I'm plastering away, working hard.
0: You're going to be doing that all weekend, aren't you?
1: I am, yeah. It's a shame, but got to do it.
0: Do you get Monday off?
1: Oh, nah. Straight back into it.
0: Oh, my gosh. All right, Zane, we need to get you through. What do you want to hear?
1: Oh, Mickey Kojak video games, please.
0: All right. When this came across our text line, I love Mickey Kojak, and I haven't seen this song requested in such a long time. Tell me about your connection with it.
1: Oh, I just remember hearing it one time. It's an absolute banger.
0: Yeah.
1: Got the blood going.
0: Stuck
1: with me.
0: Can you put the tools down for a second, Zane, and get around this one? Okay, good. Thank goodness. Just one peak of freedom, okay, in the midst of your weekend. I hope it's a good one all the while.
1: That's it.
0: Thanks, Zane. Turn on my TV, and what do I see?

said it, Mickey Kojak, video games on Triple J. Oh my goodness. Zane on the Sunshine Coast bringing that to you for the F Off Friday, unearthing an absolute banger that I haven't thought about in a minute, but God, he goes hard on that one. Sydney producer Mickey Kojak right there, and we're going to keep that energy up. You've got two Hollis on the way. You've got Slater. And right now, this is the boys. Welcome to My Brain. Comes off their new record, Concrete Cowboys. It'll be out later this year. Good to be with you. We are effing off your Friday. Keep those texts coming. 0439 75 7555.

0: hard, entrepreneur, on something I did it wrong. Write a song, I could never sing along. Slow down, ripping on something I wrote a long time ago. I'm not trying to give it up, yeah. Right now, let me watch you put it on. Right now, let me watch you live and learn. Right now, let me get another turn.
1: Triple J.
0: First time that I done it, so it didn't hurt.

Come on. To Hollis Hurt on Triple J. We had Slater in there too with brand new Chanels. I can tell you, out in the Triple J office before we set off to Griffith, absolutely pumping, peaking in the speakers. And I hope it feels the same way wherever you are. And at the very top, the boys, welcome to my brain. I'm Lucy. We are hanging out before I jet off. Well, actually, before I even do that, Friday mix coming up. Caelan Crabb, Dave Woodhead bringing you that one at 2 o'clock. Aaron in Wollongong saying, we're so keen for your Friday mix, Lucy. What can I say? I'm putting on my DJ hat and we are doing that after 2 o'clock. And then I've got the pre-party tonight. They're putting me to goddamn work. But it feels good. And you are helping with that energy. Your FL Friday request coming through on the text line, letting me know where you're at, whether you're heading to the one-night stand or not. Thank you for your energy. Right here, Trophy Wife.

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0: But if you can't make it to the biggest party in regional New South Wales, we've got you front row access and all the behind the scenes action on Triple J. Catch live sets from Nina Jirachi, DMAs, Genesis Owusu, Maya, Betty Rays, and some special guests. 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

Imbofora with Spiders. Your Unearthed High winners this year at Inui. How you feeling? News headlines are up next. More F Off Friday action to come, courtesy of you. And Down and Out are going to get you there. This is Messiah.

Oh,

0: Hey, Jar James with Triple J News. Humanitarian assistance continues to arrive in Nepal for survivors of last week's flash flood that's killed more than 1,200 people and left more than 4,000 missing, including 36 Australians. Rachel Clayton has more.
1: Nepali authorities say around 20,000 homes will need to be rebuilt in safer locations after last week's glacier collapse sent ice, rock and mud sweeping through the country's border region with China. Search and rescue operations are continuing with more than 9,000 Nepali army troops deployed alongside personnel from India, China and South Korea. Teams are focusing on hydropower project tunnels where hundreds of people are believed to be trapped. Australia will also send 15 specialist operators to support the search.
0: The World Meteorological Organization has issued a warning that this year's El Niño event is being supercharged by the planet's warming oceans. Dr. Andrew Watkins from Monash Uni says the intense conditions are here to stay.
2: Underneath the surface of the water in that El Niño area, I'm now seeing 10 degrees above normal, which is just insane. And that's because about 90% of the excess energy that we absorb through greenhouse gases actually goes into the ocean, which means that El Niños are supercharged whenever they occur.
0: The Nationals leader has hit back at the Australian Education Union's criticism of his comments about the school curriculum. Matt Canavan has repeatedly claimed that anti-boy ideology is being taught in classrooms through the Respectful Relationships National Framework. The teachers' union says the senator's comments are a fundamentally incorrect portrayal of the education system, but he's maintaining that boys don't need to be taught that they have male privilege.
3: That's what should be changed. Because maybe we should get to the root cause of why many, and it's not all, but many young boys are being attracted to these toxic voices.
0: Australian tennis player Nick Kyrgios has accepted and served a one-month suspension for testing positive to cocaine. Glenn Lauder has more.
4: The International Tennis Integrity Association says the 31-year-old told investigators that he used cocaine socially during a night out before he was due to play at an ATP event in Mallorca in June. The agency's accepted that it was outside of competition. Kyrgios had been provisionally suspended since the 4th of August and recognised he made a huge mistake, apologising to fans, family and sponsors. Kyrgios has completed a treatment program which reduces the World Anti-Doping Association's default three-month ban to one, meaning his suspension's over as of today.
0: And in sport, Alex de Minaur's form slump has continued after he was knocked out in the second round of the US Open this morning. And Australian kayaker Jessica Fox has won gold in the K1 event at the Canoe Slalom World Cup in France. That's the news on Triple J.

Gem Cassidaly on Triple J. This week, she came through to chat about her new record, Tattoos Used to Come Off in the Pool. You can listen back to that over on the Triple J Mornings site. The website, Mila. Go!

already. Very soon you're going to hear from Interplanetary Criminal and Silver Bumper with Hold the Phone. We're getting your hype here on Triple J throughout the day, throughout the weekend, as we gear up for our one-night stand in Griffith. No matter where you are in the country, in the world, we are taking you there via Triple J's YouTube channel, your radio, and of course our socials. So make sure you're across all of the above. And I've got one more FR Friday selection on the way to get us ready. Let's see what they come up with. 0439 757 555. 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This is Horse Girl.

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Interplanetary Criminal and Silver Bumper. Hold a phone here on Triple J. Before that, Olivia Rodrigo with brand new music called Serena Joy. Spacey Jane taking you back with All the Noise. My name is Lucy Smith. We are getting you ramped and ready for our one night stand in Griffith. No matter where you are in the country, you can tap in via Triple J's YouTube channel, your radio, and of course on socials. If you are on ground, you got to start shouting out 0439 757 555. I've also been following some of

your road trips. Nick and Angie Panji checking back in, saying headed towards Mildura on our way to Griffith. I've got one final F Off Friday caller on the way for you. Right now, this one from Soli. It's got a language warning. Feature album on the way for you.

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1: After 4 years, Bugs have returned with their latest album, Head Noise. Although facing hardships behind the scenes, the trio have managed to produce an album which feels like their best work yet. Like asking the big questions while also keeping it fun and whimsical. Head Noise morphs their old sound with a new, mature type of rock. Head Noise by Bugs, our feature album on Triple J.

0: Raven Lanay. Saturday night on Triple J, and before it, this week's feature album. You've been hearing it all this week from Bugs. It's called Head Noise, and you had Freaking Me Out here on Triple J. Alex in Wollongong, how are we feeling heading into the weekend?
1: Hello, hello. I'm so excited. The weather's been beautiful, and hopefully it stays the same.
0: Yes! Okay, so tell us about the sitch, because you're doing a bit of a farm stay weekend, but this one is extra special.
1: Yeah, I'm going down to Berry for a farm staycation with a guy that I met off Hinge.
0: Hang on, this isn't the first date, right? Just
1: no.
0: Okay, thank God. From a safety point of view, Alex, I have to ask. Okay, you know, hey, I'm going into the wilderness with this guy that I met off Hinge. alarm bells ring, Alex. But
1: this sounds so sweet. Yeah, we've hung out a few times too, so I think if he was going to Dexter me, he probably would have done it by now.
0: Exactly. You know, this isn't fitting into the narrative, you know. But either way, Alex, this is going to be really cute. What does the farm stay look like?
1: There's lots of cows on the property, I think, and because it's springtime, there's going to be lots of little babies.
0: Oh, that's so nice. Alex, what's the song that's going to get you hype and ready to go for this weekend?
1: Drinky by Sophie Tucker, please.
0: Ooh, why this one?
1: I think it'll be a good one for the weekend. I'll have a wine in hand, maybe two, maybe the whole bottle.
0: Perfect.
2: F*** off Friday.

All right, Alex in Wollongong turning that one up for the nation. Sophie Tucker, Drinky. Dave-O, Big Dog, Robski and Rhino in Dapto saying we're absolutely loving it. Best song ever. Getting keen for your Friday mix later. Yes, I'm also going to be bringing the party tunes. I clock off for a tick and then I jump back on at 2 o'clock to bring you our pre-party Friday mix before we hit it up in Griffith tonight. Myself, Abby and Tyrone, Nina Las Vegas, before the big kahuna tomorrow with acts like Genesis Owusu, DMAs, Nina Jirachi. If you want to follow along with anything that we are doing on ground, behind the scenes, you can always hit up Triple J's socials to follow along all things One Night Stand 2026. Let's keep that party energy going. This is Storm with Way to High, Triple J.

Sydney Phillips. Ha ha ha. Featuring Bootleg Baby. We had Eka Vandal with Molly. Good morning. Soon to be afternoon. Soon to be Lucy Smith on the Friday mix. Soon to be Dave Woodhead taking over lunch. I can't wait. Right here, Nick Ward. This is new music. It's called Piano. We're effing off your Friday here on Triple J.

0: John James with Triple J News. More than a week on from deadly flash floods in Nepal, rescuers are still frantically searching for survivors. Sara Amir has more.
1: Rescue efforts are continuing inside tunnels along Nepal's Trishuli River. This tunnel worker was outside when the flooding struck, but three of his cousins are trapped.
2: No. I will never work in a tunnel again. I'm hurting and it's killing me inside.
1: Two more Australians have made contact with authorities and are safe, but 36 remain unaccounted for, among some 5,500 missing people. Nepal's Disaster Management Agency says nearly 12,000 people have been rescued, but more than 1,200 people have died as a result of the disaster.
0: The Federal Housing Minister says she won't put a date on how long it would take to solve the housing crisis. NAB's chief economist, Sally Ould, yesterday told a Senate inquiry that it could take a generation to fix housing supply. The government's tax reforms face growing pressure due to falling house prices. Claire O'Neill says Labor is committed to fixing an intergenerational challenge.
3: I'm not going to put an exact number of years on it. What I can be really clear about is that it took more than one generation to build this problem. What's important is that our government takes a different view. We accept and we see the pain this is causing to Australians, and that's why we're actually stepping up and doing something about it.
0: A forensic psychiatrist has told a court that a man's murder of his ex-girlfriend may be more strongly linked to his anger towards her than his depression. Lani Odaway has this update.
4: Forensic psychiatrist David Greenberg has told the second day of Daniel Billing's sentence hearing in Orange's Supreme Court that his angry ruminations could have been fueled by his obsession with Molly Ticehurst more than his mental health difficulties. He pleaded guilty to murdering her in Forbes in 2024. Defence barrister Sarah Tolbert challenged him and suggested the catastrophic escalation of murder was linked to hopelessness and despair about how sexual assault allegations Ms. Ticehurst made against him would influence his future. Dr. Greenberg said he's not dismissing the depression, but said the larger pattern of domestic violence was a significant factor.
0: A dead bird found on Sydney's northern beaches last week has now been confirmed as the city's first case of H5 avian influenza. Across the broader state of New South Wales, 20 bird flu events have been recorded, mostly on the state's south coast. And Australia's top-ranked tennis player Alex de Minaur has lost in straight sets to Botik von der Vonschlopp in the second round at the US Open. De Minaur has now dropped to 8th in the live world rankings. That's the news for now, right around Australia or the world. If you're streaming online, this is Triple J.
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7: Yes, it is. Look, big day, big Friday, okay? Lot to get through. Before I even say one more word, I know you're all screaming these words at your radio right now. You're saying, Woodhead, shut up. Play that original, mate. I got you. Violet Grove.

Violet Grohl in the Like Version studio. That is the original 595. Get around the covers, get around the videos, all on our socials. Triple J YouTube page. That's my favorite, definitely. But you can get around the app. You can get around, you get a little bite-sized part on the Instagram. So many. Get around it. But Like a Version, not the only star of this Friday. It is the day before One Night Stand. If you're going, if you're on the road, road tripping, let me know. 0439757555. I want the passengers to text me. Don't, if you're driving physically, don't text me. Unless you pulled over. Triple J.

Cookie, Wasted Potential here on Triple J. Found that one when I was listening to the Triple J Unearth Best New Music playlist on streaming services. And I feel like I've seen Cookie's name pop up, and I feel like I've heard some of their tunes, but this one, Wasted Potential, really grabbed me. So if you like that one, check out Cookie. Get around it, based in Nam. You also

heard from, who else did you hear from? Clancy with OY. And OY, OY, haven't you sent your lunchtime legend request in? If you're waiting for me to ask, this is it. 0439757555. Get them in. Someone asking me, Dave, tell us what the vibes for lunchtime legend is. Mate, you tell me. That number one more time, 0439757555. I mean, it could be anything, really. We've got already texts coming through. A lot of requests, a lot of different flavors, including JD, who's not going to One Night Stand. Shaking my head at that. But they are going to go see Electric Callboy. Wants me to play something from them. I'll see what I can do, JD. You stay tight. Sit tight, I should say. Rip into this, Stan Atlantic.

0: with Jordan and Luca on Triple J.
1: We did it. We made it.
2: We are here in beautiful Griffith.
1: It is one night stand eve, and oh my days, you can smell the anticipation in the air.
2: Sorry, I forgot to pack deodorant.
1: I did think that, but the anticipation is drowning it out.
2: Well, thank God, because

Electric Callboy teaming up with The Offspring. Let the good times roll. I really threw that one on for JD, but because I just mentioned the text almost offhandedly, you know. JD was going to see Electric Callboy this Sunday. And I was like, yeah, maybe I'll play it. But then text line started going crazy. I think got three other texts going, yes, play that Electric Callboy. So there you go. Let the good times roll. Now, I got to admit, there was some fine print you might not have seen in this verbal contract we made. If I played out some Electric Callboy, you send in a lunchtime legend request, 043975 7555. Enough mucking around. Let's get into Capes.

Glued, Charlie Pittman, and Paige, Sleepazoid, New Age as well. It's Dave Woodhead, half in a chat with producer Ella, filling in for Cambo. Cambo's actually in Griffith now. He is there. If you see Cambo, say good day from Woodhead. Take a photo with him. Take a photo with Cam and send it to me. Because actually, this is a good time to reveal. I'm not going to be in Griffith. That's why I've sent Cambo. He's like my avatar. So if you were hoping to get a photo with Woodhead, apologies. Can't make it this year. But take the photo with Cambo. Send it to me. I'll do a little Photoshop. Got you sorted. Or if you know, if you want Cambo in the photo, I can make that happen too. I'll just put myself next to you guys. Get around it. Also, get around Cambo and get around Lunchtime Legend 0439 757555. Under 10 minutes. We got to lock someone in. Come on.

0: opposites attract, but does dating someone who's completely different to you actually work? 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
1: I work for 5 hours and then I don't have to work another 2 or 3 weeks. 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
0: You'll hear from an investigative journalist who's gone viral at the moment for coming out as a sex worker after he was made redundant.
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Alice in Wonderland, I want you, Triple J, and I want you to send in the lunchtime legend request 043-975-7555. I mean, come on. Segway. Sometimes it's just as easy as that. Shout that segue. Shout Alice in Wonderland. Yeah, look, I'm not mucking around. We are so close to these headlines. I, in fact, got to need to play this one from H Shard. It's about 2 minutes, then the news, then we're back, then two more songs, then lunchtime legend. Sounds like a long time. It's not. Get these requests in.

0: I'm Leah Navida with Triple J News. The Federal Treasurer says Australia is sending some of its best people to search for citizens missing in the Nepal-Tibet flood disaster. Two more Australians have been found safe and well in Nepal and don't require consular assistance, while 36 Australians remain unaccounted for. Jim Chalmers says the government holds concerns for those yet to be found.
1: Australia is sending some of its best people to that part of the world. Around 40 personnel are being sent there, about half of them are there already, part of our $11 million commitment.
0: Federal and New South Wales ministers say they need to work together to address growing trends of sexual violence among teens. Nandini Dhir with the details.
2: The crisis talks in Sydney were sparked by two separate cases of alleged group sexual assault and a 16-year-old girl's death suspected of being related to a sexual choking act last month. Senior Federal Minister Tanya Plibersek says education is part of the answer, but outside the classroom, tech companies are profiting off vulnerable boys.
3: Online harms are spilling into the real world.
2: Women's Safety Commissioner Hannah Tonkin says the voices of women and girls should be at the centre of discussions.
0: Also making news, a man who kept a woman as a slave in his Melbourne home has been sentenced to 6 years behind bars. Here's Olivia Jenkins.
4: Chi Kik Chung beat the woman and forced her to do unpaid work around his Point Cook home where he lived with his wife and children over an eight-month period in 2022. The woman met Chung and his wife in Malaysia in 2015. His wife, Angie Liao, was initially charged in connection with the abuse but was acquitted during the trial earlier this year. Police found out about the ordeal when the woman arrived at a hospital with swelling, bruising and looked malnourished. Chung was ordered to serve a non-parole period of 4 years and will be eligible for parole in 2030.
0: The world is remembering women's rights activist Gloria Steinem as a titan and trailblazer following her death aged 92. At a time when women's publications were focused on cooking, beauty and homemaking, she co-founded Miss Magazine in the 1970s, which tackled issues like abortion, sexism, pay inequality and domestic violence. These New Yorkers have paid tribute to her achievements.
5: She

0: was such a trailblazer for women's rights. What incredible things she did for the things that she believed in.
1: This is a huge loss. She was a titan, a giant.
2: And the Victorian Premier says a one-off American NFL match at the MCG next week is going to be fantastic for the state. The San Francisco 49ers have landed in Melbourne this morning ahead of a match against the LA Rams next Friday. Ben Carroll says it's exciting, especially with AFL finals season happening at the same time. Triple J.
3: Think prisoners should be put to work helping maintain roads? Because Victoria's Labor government is saying yes, outlining a plan to get supervised minimum security prisoners to help out with basic stuff like picking up rubbish and mowing lawns. Some are saying it's a great idea, but others are likening it to slave labour. What do you think? G'day, it's Dave Marchese. Coming up on The Shake Up, we're diving into this. Also, did you know we're speaking less? 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How do you feel about it?
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5: Triple J Lunch with Dave Woodhead.
6: Yes, it is. Very interesting edition of Hack, actually. Dave Marchese, I can answer that last question. Why are we speaking less? Because Mr. Marchese, real G's, move in silence like lasagna. Come on. Look, I'll read this text out from Eilish. Saying, g'day Dave, I'm heading to Griffith on a solo drive from Geelong. I'm not able to call, I'm not able to chat. I just pulled over for a loose stop, but was wondering if you could play some Genesis of Wusu in the lead up. Have a great day. Eilish, you have a great day too. Now, normally I'd say, mate, if you're not gonna jump on the call, no, absolutely not. I'd block your number, but no. But Eilish, just because you've demonstrated perfect text etiquette. Right? I know there's a lot of people on the road heading to Griffith for one night stand. If you want to text in, make sure you're pulled over or get the passenger, you know. But Eilish, just because you pulled over, I'm going to chuck on some Genesis Wusu right after this. Everyone else, you need to send a request right now. 0439 757 555. I'm not joking. Triple J.

0: Genesis Owusu, Falling Both Ways. Had to throw that one on for Eilish, who texted in while pulled over. Said they were getting back on the road though, so couldn't chat, couldn't call. That's okay, Eilish, I got you sorted. Genesis Owusu, of course, one of the huge acts on tomorrow night. One Night Stand. I hope Griffith don't have problems with sinkholes. As we know, Genesis Owusu broke the damn Anmore Theatre a couple of years back. But it's on showgrounds at Griffith, so hopefully we should be all right. But that's tomorrow. Let's talk about the right here, the right now. Our lunchtime legend in South Australia, Erin. What the hell is popping?
1: Not a lot at the moment in Mount Gambier. It's freezing cold, and I'm quite envious of everybody going to One Night Stand.
0: Yeah, look, Erin, me and you, we're actually connected in a way, all right?
1: I feel that too,
0: all right? And you know why. It's the South Australia Northern Territory connection, all right? You understand. We share the same we share the same education system. Shout out to SATAC. And we also have the same thing where we don't have acts coming to our hometowns.
1: No, never. We had One Night Stand in Leeson, which was pretty close. That was a good time.
0: Yeah, that was pretty, but that's still, like, you still got to buy a flight or, you know, get on a ferry or something, you know, Erin?
1: Or drive two hours to the middle of nowhere and not have any drinks at all so that you can make sure you get home safely.
0: No, yeah, I know you seem like a lovely person, Erin, so I'll say this for you, right? Triple J has continued to show you disrespect.

0: respect, all right? And I won't stand for it. But because you're a great Adelaidean, or an Adelaidean, mm-hmm. I should say, from the City of Churches, you're putting your beef to the side and you're still blessing the nation with a huge tune. Mate, what are we about to rip into?
1: Mate, it's old school. You've got to go there sometimes. And I've got a really boring weekend, so Pendulum's going to get me going.
0: All right. And look at that. Like, this is Erin, everyone. All right? She's having a boring weekend, still turning up with a bit of Pendulum. Was there, what inspired this choice, even with this boring weekend?
1: It's an old faithful. It makes me feel really happy, really good. And it's a dismal day and a dismal weekend where I'm moving office furniture, which is not the most exciting thing to do in the world. Mm. So Pendulum's going to get me excited about it. And so are you, Dave.
0: Mate,
1: thank you very much.
0: I think as soon as I play this bad boy, you're going to be getting on one of those office chairs, spinning around in circles, getting a little dizzy with it. Oh, let's
1: just
0: rip
1: quietly,
0: in.
1: I'm in the car ready to play it, mate. Oh, so I'm excited.
0: Well, make sure you pull over for this one. Might cause a pile up on Hindley Street. Catch you.

Pendulum watercolor right here on Triple J. Go text saying excellent choice, Aaron. Thumbs up, smiley emoji. And I got to 100% agree with that text. Co-sign that completely. Aaron, thank you from South Australia. Got a case of the FOMO. Poor Aaron does. And look, and this is not a new infliction on Aaron. She comes from Adelaide. She's used to disappointment with musical acts. Look, and my heart goes out to her. Like I said, I grew up in Darwin. I know that feeling all too well, but she still was able to take a little bit of time and freaking bless the nation with that. Lot of love coming through, including Adam, who has been keeping us up to date on Randall, who is, of course, Lunchtime Legend Hall of Famer. Randall, at this point, has been shaking his buttocks to 3 out of the 5 songs. We got another one. He said full body shakes for that one. So love to see it. Also got this one saying, we're driving up to Griffith from Sydney right now. We can't wait for Triple J One Night Stand. And they're really excited to see Young Brother. Wants me to play a tune from Young Brother, who's our Unearth One Night Stand winner. Look, I was going to say your name. You didn't add it. But anonymous texter. I'll see what I can do. And really, if anyone on the road right now heading to One Night Stand, let me know what you want to hear. 0439757555. You know, yeah, Lunchtime Legend's done, but I'll see what I can do, man. Got a big job for this weekend. I'll tell you more about the Friday mix as well.

Young Brother, your one night stand unearthed feature, not feature act, unearthed winner. He is going to be playing out at, I'm not sure the times actually. The set list have been posted on Triple J Instagram page. So if you want to catch Young Brother and after hearing that, I recommend you do. It's going to be huge, huge energy. Get around that. Also, something to mention with one night stand activities. Tonight, the pre-party, bunch of special guests, including our Friday mix guest this week, the one and only Lucy Smith. You might remember Lucy from this incredible cover of Mask Off a couple of years ago. More recently, she was with you at 9 a.m. this morning. In fact, she only left a couple of hours ago, and she was like, she's supposed to get on the plane. But I said, Lucy, hold on. Hold on, mate. You got a USB on you? She said, yep. I said, come through after 2 p.m. She said, I got a flight. I said, I don't care. You're going to kickstart the weekend with the Friday mix. Stick around.

from your feature album this week. This is Bugs Blushing. New record, Head Noise. I've been enjoying the hell out of this record all week. If you have to, make sure you go run those numbers up on your streaming platforms. Maybe, you know, if they have a vinyl or a CD, maybe even digital download type situation on their website. I'm just saying, come on, support your artists, buy the albums. Also, you know, I'm not going to say anything about Spotify. Just remember, we got ad polls and stuff, you know? I'm going to take a break from playing music very, very soon. Lucy Smith on the decks, making her Friday mix debut. The queen of the AM in the PM. What's going to happen? Wait after two. Triple J.

0: love we hadn't lost.
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1: Hey, it's Kaylin Crabb here, and I want to help you get hyped for a big weekend. So I've invited a very special guest to help get the party started. That's Triple J's own dance floor diva, Lucy Smith. She's hopping on the decks for her very first Friday mix, and I promise you do not want to miss this one. So put it in your calendar right now and make sure you're tuned in today from 2 for the Friday mix with Lucy Smith right here on Triple J.

0: I'm Maya Narvada with Triple J News. The Nationals leader is doubling down on his view that anti-boy ideology is being taught in schools. Evelyn Manfield with the details.
1: Matt Canavan says students should be taught appropriate content about consent and respect for women, but is claiming the National Respectful Relationships Framework is inappropriately teaching boys about male privilege and is pushing them towards misogynistic content online.
2: I certainly do not want anti-boy ideologies forced on our children.
1: Deputy Liberal leader Jane Hume disagrees that the curriculum is turning boys to harmful content online.
3: I think that the respectful relationship curriculum is important.
1: But she's defended his right to speak about his son's experience.
0: 9 days since catastrophic flash floods tore through southern Tibet and central Nepal, families are still searching for their loved ones. Residents of Nepal's Thrishuli region have been searching through the rubble of demolished houses in the hope of finding more survivors. Tashi Gale says he hasn't seen his sisters since the disaster.
4: We cannot know for sure, but it's almost certain that we've lost them. We are praying for them so that if they have died, their souls may rest in peace.
0: Two more Australians have made contact with authorities, but 36 remain unaccounted for among some 5,500 other people. There's a warning El Niño weather systems are likely to increase in intensity as the planet heats up. The World Meteorological Organization warns the world is facing a supersized El Niño this season that'll likely persist until February. They tend to mean hotter and drier conditions and can increase the risk of heat waves, droughts and bushfires. Monash Uni's Dr. Andrew Watkins says they're only going to become more severe.
5: There's a link between climate change and everything now, really. We can't get away from it. Climate change has been boosting our temperatures in the Pacific Ocean by about half a degree to a full degree, and that's been boosting El Niño as well.
0: A dead bird found on Sydney's northern beaches last week has been confirmed as the city's first case of H5 bird flu. Here's Elsie Kennedy.
6: The case brings the total in New South Wales to 20. Advocacy group BirdLife Australia says it's concerned about the effect of bird flu on endangered species like the Gould's petrel, which only breeds on a small number of islands off the New South Wales coast. The state government announced a vaccination program for endangered species in August. But Sean Dooley from BirdLife says vaccination is only possible for some species like penguins that return to the same area each night, or captive birds.
0: And Aussie tennis player Nick Kyrgios has accepted and served a one-month ban after testing positive for cocaine in late June. The 31-year-old is free to return to the game as he's been suspended provisionally since August, with the ban ending yesterday. 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
8: 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That means one thing, the Friday Mix. And it is a very, very special edition of the Friday Mix. We're getting a Friday Mix debut. Lucy Goddamn Smith, come on.
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12: Yes, Friday afternoon, you know the freaking deal. And usually, look, it's been a while since I've conducted a Friday Mix chat, but when we booked this act, I couldn't stand the thought of someone else chatting to this act as they make their Friday Mix debut. You know them from the AM. You know them from the goddamn throne. What throne, you ask? Oh, I'm talking about the Queen of Mornings, baby. But it's no longer the AM, it is the damn PM. On a Friday, Lucy Smith in the building.
13: I am gagged by that.
12: Did you like that? You know what? I accidentally messed up because I was supposed to throw one of these. Oh. Come on. Hey, Lucy.
13: That's all I needed. The fanfare into the air horn. I'm ready. Dude, I'm so ready.
12: I am freaking ready for this. All right, look, can we get the business out of the way first?
13: All right.
12: Lucy Smith, what the hell? You've hung up the radio hat for a little second and you've chucked on the DJ hat, including a bunch of exclusive gigs at One Night Stand. What is popping?
13: What can I say? I've chucked the DJ hat on for the Friday Mix. I will keep it on for the flight to Griffith before we touch down at the pre-party. Myself, Abby and Tyrone playing, Nina Las Vegas. And I just thought I'd get the nation warmed up, you know, because even if you're not on ground in Griffith, we're going to be taking you there all this weekend, live sets, interviews. And I just kind of wanted to, I don't know, have a bit of buzz. I even asked, you know, our gods here at Triple J, I said, listen, how long's the mix got to go for? And they said, oh, about 20, 25 minutes. I said, what if I pushed it? I'm kind of going to camp out here, Dave, if that's all right with you.
12: Well, who the hell's going to stop you?
13: No one.
12: Me? I'm terrified of you, Luce. Haven't looked you in the eye for 3 years, mate. You can do whatever you want here on lunch. But I do want to dive a little bit. Look at this.

0: It's a little role reversal.
1: I know.
0: I feel like you're like Kevin Parker right now and I'm Lucy Smith. I want to let the nation know this is not a Nepo gig.
1: Yeah.
0: This is not a mate helping out a mate, all right? This is Lucy Smith making it out the mud because you've been like, I don't know how much you talk about it on your show, but you've been on your grind for a couple of years now with Ray. I remember you literally in the studio around the corner after work, you're practicing.
1: Yes.
0: And then I've also seen you pop up at, you were at Fair Day?
1: Mm-hmm, Mardi Gras.
0: Mardi Gras, smashing it there. I mean, just tell us, you know, the Lucy Smith DJ journey. What's going on?
1: Well, that's the thing. I don't know. I feel like at Triple J, what's that quote? You either...
0: you need some extra cash.
1: You need... Hey, I was going to say... I was like just going to say, you either die a stand-up comedian or live long enough to become a DJ. And I chose the latter, okay?
0: And you know what? As your financial advisor, great move.
1: Good idea. Exactly.
0: Good move.
1: I went, Woodhead's got that covered. And I basically was kind of watching my friends. I'd party a lot, you know, and I'd see my friends behind the decks and often they'd be like, you've got to give this a go. And I remember thinking, you know what? I feel like I can be potentially a good selector. Mm. I always know a good track and sometimes I can kind of sense check when something will feed into the other. So the team at Under Control, if you know them, they basically took me under their wing and they taught me how to DJ. And then I've just been picking up little gigs here and there on the side and it's been a lot of fun playing acts like, yeah, Mardi Gras, Hottest 100 after parties, the one night stand last year, and basically just rooms around the city where it's just a lot of fun to get out there and also to kind of have people come to sets who have no idea who I am. You know what I mean? Like I'm just another DJ just filling the room and I kind of like that, you know?
0: No, exactly.
1: The less I kind of find with DJing, I'm like, the less you look at me, the better. You know, I think sometimes you got people looking at you and filming and whatnot. I kind of like it when you're off in your groups, you're dancing. And I think that's the energy that I wanted to bring to the Friday mix today as well.
0: I mean, that in my opinion, that's a true selector.
1: Is that, right? Hey,
0: you know,
1: it's not about me.
0: Look, I mean, shit, yeah, we know Lucy can present. We know Lucy can do the, you know, we know she can do the dance.
1: Yes.
0: But let's see her do the admin work, all right?
1: Let me get on here.
0: Let her cook.
1: Let me cook.
0: Lucy Smith making her Friday mix debut. Queen, whenever you're ready, you may be.

Lucy Smith laying it down for the Friday mix, making her debut. We appreciate her for that. Text line has not stopped for the past 20 or so minutes. Just constant barrage of just people frothing this mix to the highest extent. Look, couple of things. If you want to listen to that one back, it should be up on the Triple J app right now, if not very, very soon. Or if you're in Griffith, going to One Night Stand tomorrow, there is a pre-party. All the details on the Triple J website. Lucy Smith will be laying it down. Abby and Tyrone going crazy. Some other big guests as well. Like I said, Triple J website for more details on that. Right here, Charlie XCX.

0: No matter where you are, you're invited to Triple J's One Night Stand in Griffith.
1: One Night Stand.
0: But if you can't make it to the biggest party in regional New South Wales, we've got your front row access and all the behind the scenes action on Triple J. Catch live sets from Nina Jirachi, DMAs, Genesis Owusu, Maya, Betty Rays, and some special guests. Triple J's One Night Stand. 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

0: Tanmaya Navada with Triple J News. Rescuers in Nepal say they've pulled two workers alive from a tunnel during an ongoing operation to save dozens still trapped. Jono Wakely has this update.
1: The rescues come more than a week after the massive flash flooding disaster that devastated the Nepal-China border. Nepal's Ministry of Energy says they expect at least 42 people to be rescued from the Trishuli 3A hydropower plant. Hundreds of the more than 5,000 people still missing are labourers working in a vast network of tunnels at hydropower sites along the river. Engineers have been pumping air into these tunnels as part of the rescue operation. More than 1,200 people are now known to have died in the disaster, and 36 Australians remain unaccounted for.
0: A senior federal minister says the Commonwealth and state governments need to work together to address growing trends of sexual violence among young people. Advocates, educators and ministers are meeting today for crisis talks to discuss the emergence of violent sexual content online, including AI-generated material and its influence on teens. Chania Plibersek says governments need to do something different.
2: What we've seen in recent years are some improvements in some areas of family and domestic violence, but at the same time, we've seen an explosion of sexual assault.
0: A New South Wales Supreme Court justice says the sentencing of a man who killed his ex-girlfriend will boil down to whether his depression contributed. Here's Lani Odaway.
3: Justice Natalie Adams is hearing evidence in the Supreme Court in Orange of Daniel Billings' mental state when he killed Molly Ticehurst. He pleaded guilty to murdering her in Forbes in April 2024. The defence forensic psychiatrist found Billings' severe depression impacted his perception of events and led him to catastrophise. The Crown's counterpart said Billings' depression didn't affect his ability to make decisions and reason. Justice Adams told the court she will need to consider whether his mental health materially contributed to the murder.
0: Also making news, some public health experts say it's time to scrap Australia's ban on vapes. The Coalition's plan to fight the illegal tobacco trade has pushed vaping restrictions back into the spotlight, with government data showing more than 95% of all vape products sold in Australia are illicit. Sydney Uni public health expert Ed Jegasothy says it makes Labor's policy redundant.
4: The reason we have restrictions on vapes is so that we can control the products that are out there. The products available for the black market are unregulated completely. We don't know what the concentration of nicotine is. We don't know what adulterant's in there.
0: And doctors in the US say a kidney transplanted from a pig has worked inside a patient for 271 days, the longest on record. The team at Mass General Brigham Hospital say their work shows pig organs can be used as a bridge until a human transplant becomes available. Triple J.

0: with Jordan and Luca on Triple J.
1: Hello, we are live from Griffith Showgrounds, the site of One Night Stand 2026. Jordan, how the hell are we feeling? What a day. What a beautiful day.
2: What a gorgeous day. I feel so rejuvenated walking through Griffith. I've been eating some of the gorgeous citrus around here. I've been eating the panini. I'm loving it.
1: We have been sampling the local goods. We've been soaking up the sunshine. We've been checking out the sites. It has been an absolute joy. I cannot wait for this all go down tomorrow. And there's so much to rip into today as well. We got tickets to the pre-party tonight to give away. We got a big old mix from local DJ Haned. We are going to chat to Nina Jirachi. Sound checks are happening mere meters from us right now. The vibe is high. The energy is real. It's happening. This is real.
2: It's real. It's happening. It's so exciting. And to get you in the mood, the Friday mood as per, we've got Trio of Dips. We've got three songs, one theme. What is it? 0439757555. Get your guesses in. This is the Trio of Dips, baby.
3: Trio of Dips.

0: You're listening to Triple J with Jordan and Luca. We are broadcasting live for, in Griffith. The One Night Stand is tomorrow night. And just there, you heard our trio of dips. Three songs that have one theme that ties them all together. Up the top, we had Emery with Just One Thing. We had Kylie Minogue on A Night Like This in the middle. And also Elton John, I'm Still Standing. Your guesses are coming through. 0439 757 555. Some great stuff coming through. Let's go to Amanda. Can we find Amanda, what do you think that the theme is for the trio of dips? Not Tara and Wollongong.
1: Hello.
0: Hi, how are you? What's your guess for the trio of dips?
1: My guess is that it's Road Trip to the One Night Stand.
2: Road Trip.
0: Ooh, it's close, but not quite. Sorry, no cigar. Thank you, Tara.
2: Amanda, how about you? What do you reckon we might have as our theme for our trio of dips today?
3: One Night Stand.
2: Bang.
0: Right. Yes! Nice work, Amanda.
2: Absolutely nailed it, Amanda. Are you on the way? Will we be seeing you here in Griffith tomorrow?
3: We're about 45 minutes out. So excited.
2: Unbelievable. So keen. Are we heading to the pre-party tonight?
3: Well, hoping to, if we can get those tickets.
2: Well, we have good news for you. We have a few to give away on the show today. We'll get to that very, very soon. If you're keen for those pre-party tickets, text pre-party to 0439 757 555. And if you're around, if you're here tonight, if you're here tomorrow, get in touch. We want to

feel the vibe. We want to know who we are surrounded by. Thank you so much, Amanda. Thank you, everyone, for your guesses. Let's rip back in right here with a bit of Notion and X Club. It's You Know on Triple J, live from Griffith.

0: you think prisoners should be put to work helping maintain roads? Because Victoria's Labor government is saying yes, outlining a plan to get supervised minimum security prisoners to help out with basic stuff like picking up rubbish and mowing lawns. Some are saying it's a great idea, but others are likening it to slave labour. What do you think? G'day, it's Dave Marchese. Coming up on The Shake Up, we're diving into this. 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

0: Leshiv, Chain My Heart to Plastic, Jordan and Luke with you on Triple J Drive, live from Griffith Showgrounds, the site of Woo-hoo. One Night Stand 2026. It's all going down tomorrow. We've got text coming in on 0439757555. Somebody saying, even though I won't be there, I feel like I can count on Triple J to fully immerse me on my 9-speaker surround sound and make me feel like I'm there. Goodness gracious, somebody's living.
1: I feel like you're going to be more there than us who are physically here.
0: We might need to hit you up and borrow some speakers for tomorrow. This sounds like you're set up. Somebody's saying pre-party. Literally just pulled into Griffith from our roadie from Brisbane. Oh, my
1: God. That's huge.
0: What a journey. Keep your texts coming in if you are still on the way, if you are pulling into town. But we got some exciting stuff. We got a big old game, Jordan. We are about to play Griffith,
1: I hardly know her.
0: Okay, so we've had so much fun running around town today, meeting all sorts of people, going into all sorts of places, eating all sorts of things. We've been checking out sites and we've been collecting data. We got a whole bunch of tickets to give away for our pre-party tonight with Nina Las Vegas, mm-hmm. Abby and Tyrone, mm-hmm. Lucy Smith up on the decks. So if you want those tickets, we got some for you. But if you're not in town, we can also just hook you up with a bunch of Triple J merch, One Night Stand hoodies, etc., etc., etc. So we asked a bunch of local businesses a bunch of questions, and we just need you to guess the answers. Earlier today, you better believe, our first stop, it was the bakery.
2: I'm Anna from Bertoldo's in Griffith. What is our most popular sweet treat?
1: What is the most popular sweet treat at Bertoldo's? If you think you know what the answer is, text in now 0439757555. Right now, let's get a little bit of Devon again. Snake the drain. You could be getting yourself some pre-party tickets. Let's go.

Baker Boy, y'all new fever right there on Triple J Drive. Jordan and Luca with you, coming to you live from Griffith Showgrounds, the site of One Night Stand 2026. It's going down tomorrow. And as well as One Night Stand tomorrow, we got the pre-party tonight. We're about to give away some tickets. We're playing Griffith.

0: Mm-mm-mm. What is the most popular sweet treat at Bertoldo's Bakery? We sampled many of them. They're all pretty damn good, if you ask me.
1: They're all so good.
0: The guesses are absolutely flying in on 0439757555. It looks like a bakery, like, cupboard, the text line right now.
1: I'm salivating right now, which is insane given how much I've already eaten today.
0: All right. What about you, James from Nam? What do you reckon is the most popular treat down at Bertoldo's here in Griffith?
2: Vanilla slice.
0: Vanilla slice. Unfortunately
1: incorrect.
0: Not. What about you, Ben from Brisbane? What do you think is the most popular sweet treat down at Bertoldo's here in Griffith?
3: Is it the Lamington?
0: Lamo. I do love them. Unfortunately, it is
1: incorrect.
0: Not. Scarlett, how about you? What do you reckon? Any guesses? What is the most popular sweet treat down at Bertoldo's right here in Griffith?
4: A cannoli?
1: Ooh, a cannoli.
5: Wow. Our most popular sweet treat at Bertoldo's in Griffith is cannoli.
0: You nailed it.
1: Yes! Scarlett, so good. How you feeling, Scarlett? You feel pretty happy? You excited?
4: Yeah, very excited. I'm on my way to Griffith right now, actually, so I'll definitely be sure to grab a cannoli.
0: Oh, bang, you're on the way. Where are you coming from? What's the road trip?
4: We're on our way from Sydney. We're just on the Hume Highway. And yeah, it's been good times. Very fun road trip vibes.
0: Amazing. Who are you coming with?
4: My parents and a friend. Yeah, it's been really fun.
0: Cannolis all around. We got a family pack of cannolis. Surely.
1: Thank you so much, Charlotte. Hey, guys, if you want to win some tickets to the pre-party, we're not done playing Griffith I Hardly Know Her yet. We're going to be doing some more of that a little soon right now. Here's some Yes Boon. You're listening to Triple J live from Griffith.

0: Right there, Serena Joy on Triple J Drive. It is Jordan and Luca with you, live from Griffith, live from the showgrounds, live from the site of One Night Stand. It is all going down tomorrow on your radios from 2 p.m. or catch the sets live on YouTube from 6 p.m. But right now, we're trying to give away some hoodies, trying to give away some tickets.
1: Mm-hmm.
0: We're playing Griffith, I Hardly Know Her. Yes, indeedy. So, we've been exploring this place. We've been looking around. And where do you want to go when you go to a new town? Bakery?
1: Bakery, tick. Done. Mm-hmm. Gorgeous.
0: And what's coming after that?
1: Well, you got to hit up the local op shop, don't you?
0: You have to hit the op shop.
1: Yes.
0: These city op shops are played out. They are done. It's over for city op shops. Famously, in Warrnambool, when we were down there for One Night Stand a couple of years back, I got this $4. $4 for this grey woolen jumper. It has gone on to become like one of my absolute favourites. The country op shops are where it's at.
1: It's a beautiful jumper. It's one of your best.
0: An absolutely beautiful jumper. So, to win these tickets to the pre-party tonight, or if you're not in town, we can send you a hoodie, we can send you some Triple J merch, we can absolutely hook you up. We just need you to guess the correct answer about a bunch of businesses around town,
1: mm-hmm.
0: so you know that we had to head down to the Oppie.
2: This is Jess from Griffith Salvos. We've got our winter jackets on special right now. How much do you think they're going for?
1: If you can guess how much you think the winter jackets are going for at the Griffith Salvos, text in now 0439757555. You can get yourself a ticket to the pre-party or a hoodie from One Night Stand if you can't make it. We got you sorted. Get your guesses in right now. She's actually one of the acts on the lineup tomorrow night. It's Maya. Let's go.

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0: The Slop. Hey, it's your worst nightmare, Jack James here. Do you feel like pop music is getting kind of dumb, or is that just us?
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0: This week, we're asking what the hell is pop slop? 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
0: Or has pop music always been kind of stupid? 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

0: underscores the piece on Triple J. It is Jordan and Luca with you, and we're absolutely desperate for you to join us at the pre-party tonight. We're desperate for you. We're begging.
1: We've got no
0: mates, and we want to meet you and hang out with you and give you a kiss and a cuddle.
1: That's a promise from Luca, not Jordan.
0: We've got tickets to give away. We've got hoodies to give away if you're not coming to town for one night stand. We're playing Griffith, I Hardly Know Her. All you got to do is correctly guess the answers about a bunch of places we've been hitting up today. We hit up the pubs, we hit up the bakeries, but we had to hit up the op shop.
2: This is Jess from Griffith Salvos. We've got our winter jackets on special right now. How much do you think they're going for?
0: Picture it in your mind. Beautiful country op shop. Well stocked, I will say.
1: Well stocked. And quite a variety of winter jackets as well.
0: Wonderful variety. We didn't have time for a shop, but you better believe I'll be hitting that thing tomorrow.
1: Yes.
0: So the guesses are flying in. How much do we think these winter jackets are on sale for? Caitlin in Mildura, what do you reckon?
3: Hi, I reckon it's $12.
0: Is it $12?
1: Incorrect.
0: Fortunately not. Hayley coming from Wollongong, but on the way to Griffith. Love this. What a drive. First up, before we get your guess, how are you enjoying that road trip, Hayley?
3: It's been so beautiful. We've seen all the canola fields and everything. I didn't even know they were out this way, so it's been great.
1: It's breathtaking, isn't it? It's so beautiful.
3: Aren't they so good?
0: Now imagine you were waltzing out into those canola fields on a winter evening and you needed to grab yourself a cheap jacket to get nice and warm before you headed out there. Perfect place to get that, Griffith Salvos. How much do you reckon they're on sale for?
3: It has to be $10, surely.
0: Does it have to be $10? Unfortunately, it does not. Thank you so much, Hayley. Enjoy the drive. We'll see you tomorrow. We might see you tonight. Jeff coming from Poor Punker, hitting through Leeton right now. Is that right?
4: Correct, yeah.
0: Unbelievable. Huge. So what do you reckon we're paying for these Salvos jackets on sale?
4: I think a bit of country hospitality, $5 sounds appropriate.
0: $5.
2: Our winter jackets are on sale for $5 each.
0: Bang.
1: Yes! Nice one. Jeff, that's awesome. You get a hoodie. I feel like Oprah. I love that. So sick. Hey, if you're listening and you want to get a hoodie or maybe a ticket to the pre-party, stay tuned because we've got more of Griffith I Hardly Know Her coming right up. We've also got a mix from a local DJ Hanid coming through as well. Right now, here's something from this morning. Violet Grohl came through and did a lack of version. We'll be back very soon live from Griffith.

0: Gunmaya Navada with Triple J News. Rescuers say two people have been rescued from a hydropower tunnel in Nepal, 9 days on from a devastating flash flood on the Nepal-Tibet border. Jono Wakely with the latest.
1: Emergency workers cheered as they lifted the workers from the tunnel they had been trapped in for more than a week. It's hoped at least 39 others will be saved after rescuers heard voices through a 50 to 60 metre tunnel they had to dig to reach the workers. Authorities could not confirm how many of those 39 are known to still be alive. More than 150 others are still feared trapped at other hydropower sites in Nepal, among the more than 5,000 people believed to be missing since the disaster.
0: Prime Minister Anthony Albanese has spoken with his Nepali counterpart, Birendra Shah, to offer his condolences, telling him Australia stands ready to offer additional support. The federal opposition leader is standing by his claim that some teachers push political agendas in the classroom. Earlier this week, Nationals leader Matt Canavan complained about the so-called feminisation of the school curriculum, with the Australian Education Union labelling both their remarks as fundamentally incorrect. But Angus Taylor says the coalition will look to review what he's described as the politicisation of the curriculum.
2: It is not appropriate that there be mock climate protests engineered by a teacher. I don't think it's appropriate that a teacher should be wearing a Free Palestine badge.
0: Also making news today, a Melbourne man who forced a woman into slavery has sat emotionless in court as he was sentenced to at least 4 years behind bars. Here's Olivia Jenkins.
3: Malaysian-born Chee Kik Chung kept the woman, an Indonesian national, as a slave in his Point Cook home for months, forcing her to do unpaid work, depriving her of proper food and medical care, and controlling her sleep. Chung's wife, Angie Liao, was initially charged with assisting him, but she was acquitted during a six-week trial earlier this year. The court was told Chung repeatedly beat the victim. Chung was sentenced to a non-parole period of 4 years.
0: A total fire ban will be in place across Greater Sydney tomorrow, with hot and windy conditions pushing the fire danger rating to extreme. Residents are being urged to check their bushfire plans and make sure their properties are fire ready. No fires can be lit in the open during the ban, and all fire permits will be suspended. And footage is circling online of a brawl in the upper stands of Perth Stadium during last night's AFL qualifying final between Fremantle and Hawthorn. Several Dockers and Hawks fans can be seen grappling each other while others attempt to break up the fight. Police say they're aware of the footage but haven't received any complaints about it yet. And that's all the news I have for now, right around Australia or wherever you're listening. This is Triple J.
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1: Hello.
2: Hope your vibes are as high as ours are. We are here live in Griffith. We're broadcasting from the site of One Night Stand, which is kicking off tomorrow. You can actually listen on your radio from 2 p.m., but also it'll be streamed on YouTube from 6 p.m. onwards as well. It's going to be huge.
1: Oh, my God. If we see you here in person, see you here in person. Otherwise, enjoy it online. There's so much going down tomorrow. And tonight with the pre-party, more tickets to give away later on. But things are real, man. You just heard Genesis Owusu on your radios. It was kind of confusing because we're hearing Genesis Owusu do his sound check live on the stage right now.
2: It's been a sensorial overload.
1: Like, is there an echo on the radio? Something's going wrong. It's like, oh no, he's just sound checking this whole... Okay, huge, amazing.
2: Well, there's actually just never too much Genesis, it turns out.
1: Such a joy to be here live. The vibe is high. If you're on the way or if you're here already, 0439757555. Who we got hanging out? What are we checking out? What are we eating? What are we enjoying about the beautiful town of Griffith? Has anyone swum in that river yet? I saw that river and I wanted to have a dip. Has anybody dipped? Please, let us know.
2: Has anyone dipped? Please.
1: Are you wet from the Griffith River? Text in 0439757555.
2: Wet for Griffith.
1: Very, very soon, we are going to get a mix from local DJ Hennard, who's jumping on that pre-party tonight alongside Abby and Tyrone, alongside Lucy Smith, alongside Lisa Las Vegas, Nina Las Vegas would be her name. We'll chat to Hennard and cop his mix very, very soon right here. We'll be seeing him tomorrow and you'll be seeing him on that live stream. Betty Ray's Morning Light, Triple J.

0: Drink Too Much, G-Flip. You're listening to Triple J with Jordan and Luca. We are broadcasting live from the One Night Stand grounds in Griffith right now. And the whole thing is going to kick off tomorrow night. But tonight there's a pre-party. It's going down in town. Everybody's getting fired up. We've got sets from Nina Las Vegas, Abby and Tyrone, Lucy Smith as well, who just tore it up on the Friday mix. And we have a local DJ, DJ Hennett, who's here with us right now to give us a mix. What's up? Oh, man. You did it! Hi.
1: Hey, how's it going? Thanks for having me.
2: Dude, of course. Thanks for jumping on the pre-party and for jumping on the show. This feels so you're a local. You moved to Griffith at a young age, from what I understand.
1: Yeah, local. Pretty much grew up here my whole life. Moved here when I was two. Went to school here and, yeah.

0: Whoa, that's so sick. And like, what's the scene around here if you're doing, like, for you as a DJ or just live music in general, what's it like?
1: It's pretty good for a small town. Like, every Saturday we have DJs at the Area Hotel, which is one of the local bistros here in bars.
2: The Area Hotel was popping off until late last night on a Thursday. Is that, like, the place to be?
1: Definitely on a Saturday. I didn't know on a Thursday, though. That's crazy. Maybe it's one night stand week that's got everyone G'd up, but, yeah.
0: We can tell you it's definitely popping up on Thursday.
2: It was going off. Now, we've got some people very excited, some locals who know your work and have seen your DJ at their house parties and everything before. And we have a text here saying, "Hi, Jess here. It's my birthday on Monday. I'm a Griffith local and I will be at One Night Stand. Can you please convince one of the artists to do a birthday shout out for me tomorrow?" Now, obviously, we got you right here on hand. Jess is also going to be at the pre-party. Any chance? Any chance?
1: Jess, if I have a mic, I will shout you out.
2: Yes, pre-birthday shout-out ready
0: you're
2: to
0: sorted.
2: Go. So not only are you jumping on tonight, you're going to be tearing it up with the little mix you've prepared for us right here. What are we in for?
1: I just put together a bunch of tunes that everyone loves and tried to make them as hype and festival vibe as I possibly could. It's pretty much something that'll get you jumping out of your seat. Hopefully you're not driving. Or
2: man, it's so fun. We're really G'ing people up from a long way out because the pre-party is meant to be G'ing people up for tomorrow, but then we've got this mix to sort of get people ready for the pre-party. It's the pre-party mix. This rules. And just being sure, you'll be with us tomorrow at One Night Stand?
1: I will, 100%.
2: Dude, hell yeah. Who are you most excited to see?
1: Nina Dirachi by a Country Mile.
2: And you know a Country Mile because you're from Griffith.
0: Yeah, so. Exactly.
2: Man, thank you so much for jumping on. I can't wait to see you tonight at the pre-party. Should we jump into your mix right here?
1: Yes, please. I'm keen to hear it.
2: Dude, let's get it. From DJ Hennard, you'll be seeing him tonight if you're coming to the pre-party. Let us know what you reckon. 0439 757 555. Let's get this blood pumping. Let's go.
0: Woo!

0: my goodness gracious, on Triple J Drive, it's Jordan and Luke with you live from Griffith, and that was DJ Hannard, local legend, who will be jumping on the pre-party tonight alongside Nina Las Vegas, Abby and Tyrone, and Lucy Smith. That was an unbelievable mix from him. That was sick. Euphoric is the only word I can think of.
1: It was so good. Nearly caught me singing on mic at the end of it as well.
0: It's taken me to the club. The bottom of my shoes feel sticky. My throat hurts. I don't know what's wrong with me. It looks like the text line is popping off for it as well, Jordan.
1: Yeah, someone texted in saying, oh my God, this guy is great. Well done to him. Alex is saying, get this guy on the morning mix. Agree. And Trent says, man, this guy's got talent. Exactly what I needed after a knockoff. And Mike from Taylor's Beach has said, I think I feel like I'm at Tomorrowland. What a beautiful mix.
0: Bang.
1: Bang.
0: Does a compliment get better than that? Shouts out DJ Hannard. Cannot wait to see more of him at the pre-party tonight. And of course, that's all gearing us up for what's going down tomorrow. One night stand here in Griffith at the showgrounds. Live on your radios from 2 p.m. Live on the Triple J YouTube from 6 p.m. But we've got somebody on the line who maybe has a little bit of a unique view of the whole thing. Shelley, you've travelled down from Brisbane and you just got here. Describe your location to us right now.
2: I'm just parked up at the campsite across the river and, just having a wine and listening to the sound check.
0: Yes. So the caravan park, because there's literally one like right across the road from the showgrounds. So you're a couple hundred meters.
2: Yeah, closer for tomorrow.
0: What are you hearing? I think Genesis is sound checking right now.
2: Yeah, a couple of random drum sounds right now.
1: That's gorgeous. Is the drum beat sort of flowing through your wine as well? Is it like Jurassic Park?
2: Yeah, it's making the bubbles bubblier.
1: Yeah, gorgeous. That's exactly what you want. Hey, who's with you?
2: I'm with my partner, Ben.
1: Nice. And who are you most excited to see at One Night Stand, you reckon? I mean, you're kind of getting a preview right now.
2: Yeah, but I'm super keen for Betty Ray's.
1: Yes.
0: How could you not be?
1: I'm so keen for Betty Ray's as well. Thank you so much, Shelley. And hey, enjoy your pre-party. You've got the best view in the house. You're listening to Triple J. It's Jordan and Luca. We're broadcasting live from Griffith. And if you want tickets to the pre-party tonight, stay tuned because we're going to get back into our game. Griffith, I hardly know her. Right now, let's get a little bit of something from last year's One Night Stand headliner. This went absolutely off. It was crazy. I had the biggest FOMO. It's Lude!

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2: And Triple J are featuring our record, Head Noise, all this week.
0: This song's called Freaking Me Out. Little story time. During the recording of this song, I was getting chemotherapy and it caused neuropathy in the tips of my fingers. So when we went to record some bass, I literally couldn't feel what I was playing. Thankfully, the guys encouraged me the whole time. We managed to get a good take.
3: So, yeah, you're not alone if you are freaking out.

Bugs right there, freaking me out on Triple J Drive. Jordan and Luca coming to you live from Griffith, here for One Night Stand. Of course, it is going down tomorrow. We've got the pre-party happening tonight as well. We just want to hook people up, man. If you're in town, we want to get you to that pre-party. If you're unlucky enough to not be heading to Griffith for One Night Stand, we can hook you up with some hoodies, with all sorts of Triple J merch. We're playing our

0: Game. Griffith, I hardly know her. So obviously we've been out checking out the sites, Jordan. Yeah. We've been seeing things. I went for a run this morning. I saw that river that I'm so desperate to have a dip into. 100%.
1: You're so excited about this river, Luca. And you know what? It's a beautiful river.
0: It's a beautiful river. Mm-hmm. We hit the bakery. After we checked in last night, I went for a little walk up and down the street. Saw very popping, way popping for a Thursday night. Griffith in a lot of ways reminds me of Echuca, where I grew up. It's slightly bigger, but very similar vibe with that sort of big, wide main streets and everything like that. Very similar vibe and way more popping than a chuka on a Thursday night. It was sick. But on my little walk last night, one thing that's really stood out to me was they got a big plane on a stick.
1: And that was one of the first things that I noticed this morning as well. I went for a little walk and I went, gee whiz, that's a plane on a stick.
0: And we thought, how do we do something with this plane on the stick? So today, we put it to the test. We went down to the tourism centre. Mm-hmm. And we got a little quiz for you.
2: Hi, you've got Ruby from Griffith Tourism Hub here. We've got a plane on a stick outside. How tall do you think it is?
1: Plane on a stick sounds like a 70s hors d'oeuvre, doesn't it? It feels like, and a deviled egg on the side too. Can you guess how big the stick that the plane is on? Text in for your chance to win a pre-party ticket kicking off tonight. We've got a picture on our Instagram if you want something to reference. Little hint, hint. If you go to Jordan and Luca on the Instagram, you'll find out a little bit. 0439757555. What are your guesses? Here's a little bit of Beaver Doobie.

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0: Heavy in the morning right there on Triple J. It is Jordan and Luke with you, coming to you live from Griffith, from the site of One Night Stand. It's all going down tomorrow and we're playing our game. Griffith, I hardly know her. Yes, indeedy. If you're in town, we can hook you up with tickets for the pre-party tonight. If you are not in town, we can hook you up with hoodies, Triple J merch, all sorts of good stuff. We've been running around town asking people some questions and you need them to answer. We saw a plane on a stick and we had to head to the tourism centre and ask.
1: Hi, you've got Ruby from Griffith Tourism Hub here. We've got a plane on a stick outside. How tall do you think it is?
0: Can anyone guess how tall the plane on a stick is? We got guesses flying in from all over the country. We got this one saying 3 metres. Declan from Mitchelton, Queensland saying, is it 4.73? I love the specificity. Declan? Zach in Mildura, what do you reckon? Have you seen the plane on the stick? Do you know anything about it? How tall is this thing?
2: I've seen it. I'm going to say 6 metres.
0: 6 metres. Zach? Unfortunately not. Emma, how about you? Emma in Griffith, I believe.
3: Emma, how about you?
0: Emma? Emma, yes.
1: Emma
0: in Griffith.
4: I'm guessing 8 metres.
0: We're saying 8 metres. Wow.
1: The stick holding the plane is 8 metres tall.
0: Bang.
5: Yay!
6: You got it, Emma.
5: That is so good. And Emma, awesome. Is this right? You're from Griffith? You live in Griffith?
4: Yes, born and raised.
0: So how do you know? You've just walked past it so often. Have you climbed this thing? How do you know it's 8 metres?
4: Well, we have done a few skinny dips in there.
5: A few skinny dips in the.
4: It's a yearly thing, end of year 12. That's usually on the scab hunt. So. It's a well-known thing, I think.
0: What are you saying? We're talking about the plane on the stick.

0: Yep, underneath there's a little fountain. So I think most of Griffith knows. It's an iconic landmark.
1: Wow, I didn't even know.
2: Are we climbing on top of this thing naked? What's happening? What's a skinny dip on the stick?
0: Strictly in the fountain, but it's a good one.
1: Oh, my goodness.
2: That's amazing. Hey, Emma, are we giving you pre-party tickets or are we giving you a hoodie? Are you going out tonight?
0: We'll go out tonight.
2: Yes! Yes! Get it, queen. Hey. If it's right, maybe we'll be skinny dipping. Who knows? Actually, I don't think we can officially endorse that. We can't officially endorse that anyway. You're listening to Triple J. Thank you so much, Emma. You are hanging out with Jordan and Luca on site at Griffith for the one night stand. We'll be back soon. This is a little bit of TK and St. Casper.
3: If I could do it, then work on you. 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

0: Now or never, Tecans and Casper, you're listening to Triple J. It's Jordan and Luca here. We are broadcasting live from Griffith from the One Night Stand site. Sound checks are happening right now. The vibe is buzzing and we are sitting right here with the Griffith local, Ellie. How are you?
1: I'm good.
0: Have you been gearing up for this for quite some time?
1: Yes, we've been gardening today, cleaning up our garden for everyone to come around and...
2: Yes.
1: Driving and all of that.
2: That's why I wanted to bring you on. Not only are you a Griffith local enjoying the one night stand, you've got you've sort of turned your house into accommodation.
1: Yes.
2: What's the situation?
1: Debuting as a hotel.
2: How many people have you got staying with you tonight?
1: I think 14.
0: Wow. You think?
1: Yeah, we're pretty sure.
0: And who are these people?
1: Some of them are my friends and a lot of them are friends of friends. So
0: okay,
1: yet to meet them.
0: And did I catch before you saying that you do not know some of their names?
1: No, I was asked to list them and I was
0: perfect. That's the vibe.
1: I'm sure I'll know after tomorrow.
2: Why did your place become the place? Or did you just offer up? You're like, hey, anybody you know, they're welcome. They can come in.
1: I'm the only local. Everyone else is travelling from Canberra, travelling from Wollongong. And
2: man, incredible.
0: Yeah, that's so sick.
2: Who are you most excited to see tomorrow?
1: Probably the DMAs. I just think it'll be sick. I think the whole day will be, but especially them, it'll be really, really cool.
2: Yeah.
0: Especially you with the 14 of your closest friends.
1: Exactly. Me and my 14 besties.
0: Yeah.
2: As a Griffith local, like, you know, what does it feel like to have this thing? Because obviously we're sort of dipping in and out for the weekend. It feels like the vibe is high. What's it been like over the last couple of months?
1: It is so exciting. I think when I saw it was posted, I was sending it to everyone. I honestly thought I could die. I was like, oh my God, like, this is so exciting. And just everyone's gotten around it so much. So many people are keen. People were talking to me about it at uni being like, oh my goodness, is this not your hometown? And I'm like, yeah, it actually is. And it's just like a flex. I'm like, I think everyone's really excited. Lots of people have been driving by to look at the stage.
2: Yeah.
0: There's a pretty clear view.
2: There's a real nice view from the caravan park across the road, evidently. So describe to me, you've got 14 people staying with you. What is the, like, how many mattresses do you own? Or are people bringing their own, are people on the floor? What's going on?
1: I've said bring your towels, bring your mattresses, bring your

0: You'll always bring everything. We've just got an empty back room that's waiting and an empty backyard waiting for people with tents.
1: That's so sick. And is this like, what's this house situation? Is this a share house or is this like your family home?
0: It's my family's home.
1: and how did they go with that?
0: Mum was okay. She was a bit worried, but she's okay now. She's calmed down.
1: She's calmed down.
2: What is the plan for, because like obviously you're heading to one night stand. You want to be looking your best. Everyone wants to get fitted and be looking nice in the morning. How many bathrooms you got and how hectic is the fight going to be?
0: I think that's a bit of every man for themselves. Maybe I should have said BYO mirrors.
2: Well, I'll see you tomorrow with an eye poked out and scratches all across your face. No, dude, thank you so much, A, for coming on, but for doing that. Like that's what one night stand to me is all about, is being like, hey, these things, they happen. And Griffith, how can we make this work? The way we can make it work is legends like Ellie squeezing in 14 people into the backyard. That absolutely rules. I'll see you tomorrow in the DMA's pit.
0: Can't wait.
2: Boom, let's rip it. We're going to chat to Nina Geraci after the news. She's about to start her sound check. Let's get some Fred again right here.

0: Thanmaya Navada with Triple J News. Two people have been rescued alive from a hydropower tunnel in Nepal 9 days after devastating floods hit the country. Rachel Clayton with the details.
1: There are roughly seven hydropower sites where thousands of crew from Nepal, China and India have been working tirelessly to pull out survivors. Two of them were pulled out in the past hour or so. It is a miraculous story of survival. The video of them being pulled from these tunnels, from the mud, from deep underground, is something that is really going to spur on these rescue workers to try to get to the other hundreds of people they believe are trapped underground.
0: The Bureau of Meteorology says it's expecting higher temperatures for the south of Australia in spring after one of the hottest winters on record. The UN Climate Agency says the risk of extreme weather is higher, with El Nino set to intensify further into 2027. Senior climatologist Felicity Gamble says a warmer, drier spring is typical of a strong El Nino.
2: Our outlooks are indicating very high chances of being unusually warm, particularly across the southern half of Australia.
0: The sentencing of a New South Wales man who murdered his ex-girlfriend will be handed down next week. Here's Lani Otaway.
3: The sentence hearing of Daniel Billings for his domestic violence murder of Molly Ticehurst has wrapped up in the Supreme Court in Orange. Billings pleaded guilty to the offence he committed in Forbes in 2024. The key element of evidence was his depression and whether it materially contributed to the murder. Ms. Ticehurst's friend, Aidan Clark, said that was particularly distressing.
4: Millions of people do suffer from mental illness. They wake up every day and don't murder someone.
3: The sentence will be handed down on Friday.
0: Also making news, tributes are being paid following the death of Gloria Steinem, who became a leader of the women's liberation movement in the US. Her foundation says she died at her home in New York City, aged 92, surrounded by loved ones. Feminist, academic and former New South Wales politician Dr. Meredith Bergman says Gloria Steinem was able to get through to politicians.
5: Well, she was very funny. She was able to engage powerful people with the message and make certain that they acted on it.
0: Canberra's drug checking service says another white powder sample expected to contain cocaine was found to contain heroin. It's Cantest's third public drug warning in less than 2 months relating to heroin being present in drugs sold as coke. Cantest says the combination of heroin with another drug can present a greater risk than either drug on its own. And a sea eagle that confounded experts by surviving into adulthood with a badly broken wing has been spotted back in the skies above Scotland. The bird was dubbed the Isle of Mull's Miracle Eagle after it fell from its nest as a chick. Triple J.

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1: Yes, here we are live on ground at Griffith Showgrounds, the site of One Night Stand. It's all going down tomorrow. Mm-hmm. Sound checks are on. People are rolling in from all over the country. Keep them coming. 0439757555. Are you here? Are you on your way here? We've got a text.
2: Mm-hmm.
1: This feels fake, but I want to believe. Says, hi guys, we are coming to One Night Stand. We are coming from Perth on a road trip.
2: That already is huge. Like, what is that? A 3-year journey? That's massive.
1: Many, many decades. They set out long ago. They heard that there was a rumour Nina Jirachi might be headlining One Night Stand in Griffith 2026. And they go, all right, we're crossing the Nullarbor.
2: We're starting now.
1: Right now. That rules. Where are you coming from? Where are you right now? 0439757555. We are going to chat very soon to Nina Jirachi. It's something.

to Primavera, to Lollapalooza, to All Points East, to One Night Stand Griffiths. She'll be on stage tomorrow night and she'll be on the mic with us momentarily. Let's jump in to some more legends who we'll be seeing tomorrow. This is Emails from DMAs on Triple J.

0: Emails right there on Triple J. It's Jordan and Luca with you live from Griffith, the site of One Night Stand 2026. DMAs, of course, will be taking the stage as part of the festival tomorrow night. And following them will be Nina Giraci, who's here with us right now. Hello.
1: Hi.
0: Oh, my God. You? I'm so good. How are you?
1: I'm so freaking good.
0: So you just got in. You were just saying you come in on the teeny tiny plane.
1: Yeah, on the little plane. Yeah, the vibes were so good. It was kind of all the artists and crew flying together on this one.
2: Oh, that's
1: little,
2: so fun.
1: Little flight. And it was epic.
2: You should have got someone on the orcs.
1: Yeah. As well.
2: Have you had it? You sort of just got in. Have you had a chance to look around Griffith at all? Any first thoughts since you've driven through?
1: No, we've literally just got in talking. I think you guys are the first people I've spoken to in Griffith.
2: Yeah. Oh my God. Well, we're basically locals now.
0: We got a plane on a stick to show you up. We got a karaoke bar that was popping off so late last night.
1: Wait, did you go to karaoke?
0: We didn't go, but we might as well because it was so loud.
2: Cool. It was awesome. It was so good.
0: It is so sweet to have you here with us in Griffith. And like I just said before, like, what a year. Coachella, Primavera, Lollapalooza, All Points East, and now Griffith for One Night Stand. Yes. Obviously, like, you're from a small town yourself on the Central Coast. What would it have meant to you to, like, you know, have One Night Stand visit Teen Nina?
1: Oh, it would have been awesome. Well, I mean, the Central Coast is not that far from Sydney. It's only, like, 2 hours. So it was, like, reasonably easy to go see concerts in Sydney as long as you made like the 1 a.m. train.
0: You don't have to get the teeny tiny propeller plane to get to the Central Coast.
1: But you know, it still would have been awesome. Like, it would have been sick.
0: Yeah. I remember you telling us, because like this is all going to be broadcast on the radio from 2 p.m. tomorrow and on the Triple J YouTube from 6 p.m. You used to watch the One Night Stand broadcast and stuff, right?
1: Yes, the Flume one was so huge for me when he brought out all of the like furry adjacent
2: cosplayers.
1: About that.
0: Yeah. Yeah, well, actually, sort of looking at the trajectory of your life, it does feel like that was a moment for you.
1: Yes, I think I was in year 8 when that one was on telly.
2: Oh my God, that's so epic. I feel like my mind is, I just keep going back to maybe we could do a One Night Stand Mangrove Mountain. Let's go. Let's get in there.
1: It would be cool.
2: It's like sort of an incredible array of food here in Griffith. When you get a chance, you got to go try some stuff. There's so much like fresh citrus and stuff like that. We've been hitting up the bakeries as well. It's insane.
1: Oh, cool.
2: When you're like on tour and you get to like smaller towns and stuff like that, what's your like go-to like bakery treat? Like, what's the thing that's always going to get you?
1: That's a good question. It really depends on how much time. There have been a lot of cities where we are really just all we get to see is the hotel room and the venue, so it's a lot of the time it's like an Uber Eats situation. I'm trying to think of what's like a good litmus test of food in a city. That's really good to know that there are good bakeries here.
2: Oh yeah.
1: I haven't been able to check that out yet.
2: If you're into baked goods, you're safe. You're in safe hands.
0: There's an awesome Italian deli where the people who run it will be so friendly to you that it's a little bit intimidating. But it was so sweet. We got hooked up with these big deli sandwiches, gave us free hats as well. We might take you down there tomorrow.
2: Oh yeah, you got to try it. It's good.
0: Thank you so much for coming through. And if it's all right, obviously we're here in Griffith. It's One Night Stand. We're hoping we might get a little bit loose. We've been taking requests on our Instagram all day. We have a whole bunch of people who want to request some songs from you.
1: Okay.
0: You want to get into that after this?
1: Yeah, sure. Yeah.
0: All right. Well, keep them coming in on 0439 757 555. Any requests, anything you want Nina to try to slip into her set tomorrow night for One Night Stand, let us know. Let's get Nina Reporter right here. Wanna Cry on Triple J.

0: On Triple J Drive, it is Jordan and Luca with you. We're hanging out with Nina Durace. We're live from Griffith right now. And it's all going down, obviously, at One Note Stand tomorrow. Mm-hmm. And we're so excited for your set, Nina. I hope that we're not forcing too much upon you here. But we've got some people who are keen to make some requests. So do you want to talk to some of these lovely folk?
1: Yes, I would love to.
0: Okay, well, we've got Chloe in Mildura. Chloe, what would you hope to hear from Nina tomorrow?
2: Hi, I am a massive K-pop fan and I would love to hear Kiki, Candy Pink Magical Flip Phone, or anything K-pop. Candy Pink Magical Flip
0: Phone. I could see this in a Nina set. Thoughts?
1: Yeah. Oh, Kiki are so cool. I've been listening to Pop Off, so, like, is it really so catchy? Yeah, okay, let me say, I've only got an hour as well. Like, it's an hour is like so little time to pack in a lot of good music, but let me see what I can do.
3: Nice. Nina's like, let me go find out.
0: Huge. What about you, Ali? You've traveled from now Melbourne to Griffith and you're here. You've got a request. What would you like to hear?
4: Can we please have My Beach by Horse Girl?
5: Yeah!
3: What do you think about that, Nina?
1: Oh, I love her. Well, we have a song together, kind of. Well, she did a remix for me for Delete, which was fabulous. Oh, I love her. Yeah, we saw each other not that long ago. She's awesome. Let me see what I can do.
3: Okay.
0: Wait, Ali, who are you with? What's your crew? Who are we hearing right now?
4: I'm with, like, a whole group of friends right now. We actually have, we're at, like, a, what is it called, like, a caravan park? Yeah. In Griffith. Oh. Yeah, we're in Griffith open now.
3: Yeah. Oh, my God. Can we hear a big scream?
0: Yes! Oh, my God. All right, keep these things coming in. 0439757555. What do we hoping to hear from Nina? Let's get some soul. One beautiful noise in my head right here on Triple J.

0: Echoes in My Head from Soul One. You're listening to Triple J with Jordan and Luca. We are live on site for One Night Stand in Griffith. It's all kicking off tomorrow night. And one of the acts is Nina Geraci, who's with us right now. Hi, Nina.
1: Hello.
0: Hello. And we've been sort of asking you on the text line 0439757555 if you could put in a request, if Nina Geraci could sneak in a song into the set for tomorrow night, what would that song be? And Mushu in Sydney, you have a song that you'd like to see, or the sort of take you'd like to see from Nina Geraci tomorrow night. Is that right?
2: Yeah, I'd love to hear Nina maybe play a song from someone else on the lineup, or even maybe make a sneaky flip of one of their songs right before she gets on stage.
0: Ooh.
3: There's a smorgasbord to choose from, Nina.
1: Yeah.
2: You know, she's got options.
1: Yeah, it's actually possible. It's really cool that you're suggesting this the day before, so I have time to to do it. Yeah, okay. Yeah, I really like that idea. That's cool. Okay. Yeah.
3: Issue, we can't make promises, but I see a glint.

0: Nina's eye, which gives me
1: thank you, Mushu.
0: A little dash of hope. Mushu, thank you so much. Nina, thank you so much for hanging out. Enjoy Griffith tonight, and we'll bloody see you tomorrow, hey?
1: Thank you. Thanks for having me.
0: An absolute delight. And thanks for doing it so fresh from everything, from the Skrillex set, from the flight, from travelling all around the world. It's a pleasure to have brought you here on the teeny tiny plane, and I can't wait for tomorrow, dog.
1: Oh, there's nowhere else I'd rather be. Yeah. Can't wait.
0: Oh, an absolute treat. Keep your texts coming in if you are on the way or if you're here in Griffith. We might see you tonight at that pre-party. 043975755. We'll get some Jungle Giants right here, and then Dave Marchese's got you for Hack for the Shake-Up on your Friday, and we'll be back with you live on your radios for One Night Stand from 2 p.m. tomorrow on the Triple J YouTube from 6 p.m. Woo! See you then. One Night Stand, Griffith. Let's go.

0: Every billionaire is a douchebag.
1: Parliament is a sick place.
2: I thought, oh my God, I might be an alcoholic. Obviously, I'm an inadequate guest. If
3: no,
2: you
3: can't that's not what I'm saying.
4: Who's the Prime Minister?
3: All right, let's get into it. It is the Shake Up on Hack. I'm Dave Marchese. Time to have a bit of a chat through some of the headlines this week that maybe got you talking. Maybe you were sharing these ones around your group chats. Here's a bit of a taste.
5: Ha. Labor government want incarcerated criminals to be put to work.
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1: Burnout is real.
2: People are speaking about 300 fewer words a day.
0: On Triple J.
3: Yeah, later we're talking cold calling friends, just out of the blue. I'm wondering, do you do this? And how do you feel about it? Like, if you're on the receiving end of a cold call, because not everyone's a fan. When was the last time you just picked up the phone to have a chat with someone? Message in 0439 757 555. That is coming up later, but first, let's meet our shake-up crew for this week. And back by popular demand, entertainer, etc., etc. How are you?
4: Hi, Dave. I'm on top of the world today.
3: We're not at one-night stands, which is sad, obviously. That's going off this weekend.
4: I know, but I'm in a fantastic mood because today my crush liked my gym photo, my gym selfie on my Instagram story.
3: That makes everything better, right?
4: Yeah, it's the best day of my life today.
3: You'd trade one-night stands for that any day.
4: Yes, of course.
3: How's life been treating you? You've been busy?
4: I've been very busy, you know. Nightlife's been popping off as we get into the warmer months ahead, you know. People want to get hot and sweaty in a club again, so that's good news for me.
3: What's happening this weekend? Just work, work, work?
4: Work, work, work. I'm doing the Imperial Hotel tonight, and tomorrow I'm doing a drag brunch, which is perfect. I'm going to melt into a puddle. Wicked Witch. It's 28 degrees. It's like a furnace.
3: It'll be warm. Spring has sprung. If you're in Sydney, make sure you check out Etcetera's shows. Also with us on the Shake Up today, from Melbourne, podcaster Charlie Anderson. How are you?
5: Hello, hello. I'm so excited to be here. Thanks for having me.
3: At first Shake Up, how are we feeling? What's the vibe for you first Shake Up?
5: Oh, feeling ecstatic. Okay. Cannot wait to get into all the conversations.
3: We've got some interesting topics today. We've got some really, really good ones.
5: Such a mix.
3: How's your weekend shaping up, Charlie? But how's your week shaping up? Because you're about to go overseas.
5: I am. It's a bit frantic getting all my things together, trying to figure out how on earth I'm going to fit it all in a backpack that I'm going to hike in. I don't know what that's going to look like, but we'll see.
3: You're going on a bit of a trek over in Europe, right?
5: I am. I'm actually doing the Dolomites, which has become a bit of a controversial tourist destination over the last week or so as well.
3: It has. Well, report back. Let us know how it goes. So much stuff to talk about on this shakeup. And remember, if you're listening, I want to hear from you too. If you've got big opinions, let's have them. Hit the text line 0439 757 555. You can always call in too. 1300 0555 36. Let's go.
6: Hack. Victorian prisoners will be put to work repairing the state's crumbling roads.
1: On Triple J.
3: Is it justice or exploitation? The Victorian government's plans to get prisoners to help maintain roads. Labor Premier Ben Carroll saying that's what he's going to be making happen if his party is re-elected in the state election in November. It has fired off a lot of debate online, though, this plan. Some reckon it's a great idea, they're all for it. Others likening it to slavery. What do you think?
6: Hack.
7: Labor government want incarcerated criminals to be put to work.
8: Ben Carroll revealed low-level prisoners would be used to fix Victoria's potholes.
9: A re-elected Carroll Labor government will bring road maintenance back in-house.
10: You got yourselves a whole road of time to do.
11: Potholes are an election issue. Crime is an election issue.
12: Round up every prisoner in the state and have them out there filling up the potholes.
11: It would be more expensive to have prisoners fix the potholes.
7: Not comparable to modern slavery.
13: Get the thugs out there to do some work.
0: On Triple J.
3: Yeah, can already hear a lot of opinions just in that piece of audio there, but I also want to hear your thoughts on this. Do you think Victorian Premier Ben Carroll's plans for this pilot program of prisoners helping out with roadside maintenance is a good thing? Or not? Message in 0439 757 555. Already got a heap of messages actually coming through on Hack's Instagram. Someone saying learning to contribute positively to society through working is a good thing. Another person though says prisons should be for rehabilitation, not slave labour. Someone else, prison labour has built this country, nothing wrong with that. And then another person says, natural consequences, they harmed society, now they should help, but they should be paid a little, that person says. All right, it is the Shake Up on Hack. I'm Dave Marchese, getting into some of the headlines of the week with entertainer, etc., podcaster Charlie Anderson, etc. What do you make of this one?
4: Well, I think it's complex. It's kind of like an ethical lasagna. There's so many layers to this.
3: One way of putting it.
4: Yeah, and I don't know if I'm the meat or the cream cheese.
3: Bechamel, yeah.
4: But I think there's certain communities that are disproportionately represented in our prison system, and I think to have those people engage in forced labour, it is a pretty tricky ethical and moral situation, especially our First Nations communities who are disproportionately represented in our incarceration statistics. But also on top of that, I'm just kind of concerned, like, I don't want someone who was sent to prison for, I don't know, building dodgy bridges to be then building bridges for us, you know? We really need to screen these prisoners and make sure that, you know, maybe a little bit of, like, credit card fraud and then they can work on the roads.
3: Okay, interesting. Yeah. So you're saying it depends on the

0: complicated, but at the same time, I think, you know, it really depends on how we view prisons and what the role of prisons are. If we view them as rehabilitative, which I think most people do now, and all the research says that when we use prisons in a more rehabilitative way, they tend to generate lower rates of reoffending and better outcomes, then I think that actually we need to look at it more from a position of what are all the things that we could do to support prisoners, not just employment, but also how can we make that employment better for them? How can we also include education? How can we make sure that they're connected with communities? And then that actually means that we could end up with a better outcome for everyone, communities included.
1: We've got so many messages pouring through already on this one, as you can imagine. Someone says, look, tell me the government is broke without telling me, is that person's opinion. Another person saying, put the politicians out there to clean up the roads. That's their solution. But then someone else says, it'll be the only good thing Labor have done. Why not? Get them working. Hopefully it'll help rehabilitate them. Another person says, honestly, why not? Being kept locked up all day and night is already bad enough. Why not get them out and moving while helping the community? And someone else saying, I think people on JobSeeker should have to do things like this in order to get their benefits, is what that person says. I mean, et cetera. It does sound like a lot of people think that this is a good thing. They feel that if people are behind bars, it's because they've committed a crime against society, and they don't feel, you know, it's a bad thing to have these inmates working for the community. Can you see why that's a popular sentiment?
2: I can absolutely see why it's a popular sentiment. I'm really interested by the person who texted in and said, tell us the government's broke without telling us they're broke. Because it's like, where is all of the taxpayer money going that's subsidising other things that necessarily we haven't agreed to as a society? You know, there are many instances where people fall on hard times, end up, you know, incarcerated because of those hard times, maybe living below the poverty line already. So for them to have those people have to go back into hard labour as a form of rehabilitation, I mean, maybe we do only let the white collar criminals have to do all this work, right? Because, you know, then at least it's not people that were already struggling and may have, you know, shoplifted or done something that has put them in that minimum security prison situation, have to go out and continue working hard to maintain the roads for all the people that are ripping off the system.
1: Charlie, can you see why there are some people on our text line now who are saying, how is this slavery? Like, they don't understand why that word is being used.
0: Yeah, I can. I can understand why it's confusing, because actually prison labour has been used in this country for a very long time. But I think what it comes down to is the fact that if you think about currently, the Australian minimum wage is $26.44. And what is being proposed here is to pay these workers $7 to $9 a day. And if we think about, you know, that rehabilitation piece, when you actually come out of prison and you have such little money, the rates of reoffending are just going to soar, because how are you going to integrate back into society without any money to help you out? So I think that's where the slavery comments come in. But I do understand it can be quite nuanced, and it's difficult to get to that position without having a really wholesome conversation about it.
1: Yeah, there's definitely a lot of opinions pouring through now. Someone says, look, I don't see it as a bad thing, especially considering how much tax we pay to support prisoners. Another person says, why not let the prisoners volunteer and see if there are any takers that way? Another person saying it should be an opt-in opportunity. Some might like the ability to service the community as a way of reintroduction and rehabilitation. And someone else saying people in prison are already given jobs, it's nothing new. Yeah, it is interesting to look at that, because already there are work programs, obviously, within prisons, like in New South Wales, a whole bunch of stuff that inmates often do. Making flags is one of them. In Victoria, producing number plates. In South Australia, making timber furniture. So there's definitely, you know, work programs that are happening already. The idea around this has been to fix potholes in Victoria, which seems to have really captivated the Victorian electorate, I guess, et cetera. Why is it that potholes really, really grab us and we get so passionate about potholes, do you reckon?
2: I don't know. I'm gay. I can't drive. So I'm not really that passionate about it. But, you know, I've got a few costumes with holes in them. They can come over and they can help me
0: sew them up.
2: Yeah, sew them up. I'm actually going to start my own program. I'm just calling the prisons to send some, you know, send them round, help them with some rhinestoning.
1: Can see it working. Yeah. I mean, Charlie, yeah, there's going to be this new website apparently as well where Victorians can upload pictures of potholes in their area.

0: Do you think that's going to be popular? I mean, you're in Victoria now. What do you reckon?
1: Yeah, I actually do. I think people love to have a job, and I think people love to feel part of their community. And if that involves taking photos of things that they've been frustrated by every single day, you know, that pothole on their commute, I can definitely see that, you know, helping out a bit with the process.
0: Yeah.
1: I'm just not sure if using prisoners for it is the best way forward, personally.
0: So maybe some hesitancy there. Let's read some more messages from the Hack audience. Someone says it should be opt-in, maybe with a reduction in jail time, considering the time that's served doing this kind of work. Another person says, yeah, they should be put to work. They've done the crime. Now they should do the hard time. And someone else, maybe opt-in and have this lessen their sentence. Okay, a few people are saying that, the opt-in situation. Some other messages on the other side. Do we really need more criminals working on Victorian infrastructure? Another person, it won't work because Labor can't manage their spending. They would pay more for three guards to watch these workers than what the actual proper workers would cost to do the job properly, is that person's opinion. And someone else saying, I'm okay with prison labor being used for community services, but they should get proper reimbursement with real money paid to rebuild their lives when they get out. All right, we're going to move on.
2: Ha, don't worry, you're not lazy, you're just a career minimalist.
3: On Triple J.
0: Yeah, have you heard this term before? Career minimalism. The latest term young Australians are using to describe the way they're framing their work life. Maybe a little less attention on climbing the ladder, a little more on work-life balance. So why do you think people are choosing to take the foot off the accelerator a bit when it comes to their careers? And can you relate? Is this you?
4: Hack.
5: So if you haven't heard, this is the brand new trend. 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
9: And it's not about doing less. It's about doing exactly what you're being paid for.
10: What do you do for work? What do you do for life? What are your hobbies? What are your interests? Who are you without the job?
11: On Triple J.
0: Are you someone who's chosen career minimalism? Have you swapped your big paying job for one that lets you live a little more? Why did you do it? Do you regret it after a little while? Is it worth the pay cut, the fewer opportunities to climb the ladder, to get your mental health and life back on track? 0439 757 555. You can call in too, 1300 055536. It is the Shake Up on Hack. I'm Dave Marchese, getting into the news of the week with podcaster Charlie Anderson, entertainer, etc., etc. Charlie, have you heard of this, career minimalism?
1: I have. I actually came across Grace, the girl who was the feature in the ABC's recent
0: article. There was an article this week that went up on ABC News, and there was this case study, Grace, who talked about, you know, choosing to do this, maybe deciding to take a career with not as much opportunity, but why she decided to do that was to have a bit more balance. What did you make of it?
1: Yeah, I thought it was really cool. I definitely think there's a rising sentiment among Gen Z where it's kind of, we're trying to enjoy our lives a little bit more. We're not as convinced, I think, by the working 12 hours a day to become wealthy and rich and then enjoy life later after retirement. I think a lot of us are trying to enjoy the little things, and I think that we're trying to do that in a way that doesn't require us to burn out.
0: Yeah, makes sense, I guess, et cetera. Do you agree with that? Like, why do you think we're seeing more Australians? And it's not just career minimalism, it's stuff like quiet quitting, terms like that that we've started to hear a lot more in the last few years. Why do you think this trend is taking off?
12: I actually don't know. I'm going to do something controversial here. I'm going to disagree with
0: this.
12: Oh,
0: don't do that.
12: I am because I am a career maximalist, and that's because I monetize all of my hobbies. Everything
0: except
12: I
0: this one.
12: Everything
0: except
12: I know.
0: This well, one.
12: This is charity work.
0: Really is.
12: Yeah, for you.
0: It really is.
12: Your human contact for the week. But everything that I enjoy doing in my free time, I found a way to turn that to monetize it because I'm a creative freelancer. I don't get the freedom of being like, oh, maybe I'll just pull back a little bit. I have to try to make a living however I can. So if I'm good at something or I enjoy it, let's see if I can make a dollar out of it.
0: I was going to say that. Like, do you think the people who are choosing to do this are a certain kind of person, a person that maybe can afford to step back a little bit and maybe know they have the support of family there if they need it in a few years' time, and they don't have to be pushing and pushing and pushing to strive drive and earn more money to pay the bills.
12: Potentially, or even if it's someone that just has a job where they work a 9-to-5, I mean, that's not my life. I don't know what that is necessarily like. I haven't worked a 9-to-5 in years. So if you've been riding the corporate wave and you

0: know, I want to take a little break and, you know, have a little pause, then all power to you. But that's just not the way I live my life. Fill every hour with a monetized opportunity, please.
1: You got to do it. I mean, Charlie, some might call this laziness, and those people might be of older generations. What do you think? Is it laziness?
2: Oh, I don't think so. I think it's just a pivot in what we're valuing at the moment. And I actually wonder if it has something to do with COVID. I think Gen Z, we all became adults. We all sort of started out our careers in that time, and health consciousness was a really big thing. We were really learning a lot about public health, our own health, mental health as well, through TikTok and social media. And so I do wonder whether or not we're actually just doing this out of an attempt to prioritize our health, whether that be mental health, yeah, as I said, avoiding burnout as well. But I do have to agree with you, etc. I think that in the same breath, there's this stream of content which is like, optimize everything, monetize everything, do everything you can, because the cost of living is so high.
1: Yeah, we've got a lot of messages coming through on this one. Lots of interesting stories. Someone says, I've never heard the term career minimalism, but I spent the whole year doing this. I work 2 to 3 hours a day, 5 days a week. It's done wonders for my mental health with gigs like gardening and dog walking. I don't have to work 8 hours a day to live my life. Is that person there? Someone else saying, career minimalism means you limit your income. So if you're going to do it, stop complaining that you can't pay your rent, is what that person is saying there. Another person, got to find a good balance. I've been grinding like a dog since I started working at 18. Feel like I've worked away my entire 20s, that person says. And someone else, I have 2 degrees and choose to work a retail job because it allows me to relax, preserve my mental health and be present. The pay cut was an adjustment, but now I just see a paycheck as a paycheck. Etc. How much do you reckon this has to do with Gen Z's looking at maybe millennials and Gen X's, the generation above, and going, well, it hasn't worked out too well for them, has it? Like, they were trying to get everything, the house, the this, the career, and it's not worked for them, so why even bother?
0: Yeah, it could be that. It could be the fact we look around to the world and go, well, the world's about to burst into flames, the climate catastrophe's impending upon us all, you know? Cost of living so high, we don't know what our future is necessarily going to look like. So either we invest in our passions and things that really excite us and think that, you know, we might think are making a difference to the world, and we work that until we're blue in the face, or we you know, walk a dog for 3 hours a day, apparently. To be honest, maybe I'm going to make a career change and become a professional drag dog walker.
1: This could have changed. I mean, I feel like there's a gap in the market there, so maybe you could do that, but this could have changed your entire life, et cetera, this conversation.
0: It could have, and you said gap in the market. I'm going off after this. I'm putting up a listing. I'm going to monetize it. Here we go.
1: You're going to do it. I mean, Charlie, what happens, though, if everyone loses ambition? Like, is there a real issue there that if everyone does, you know, slow down a bit, that we're not going to get as much done, obviously, or maybe innovation is not going to be as widespread as it has been in past generations?
2: Yeah, I mean, it's an interesting question, because what if your ambition is just for something completely different outside of paid work? And I'm seeing sort of this rise of, like, you know, career minimalism sometimes means doing those jobs that don't require so much brain space, so that outside of it, you actually have the ability to potentially get innovative. And then we can still see ambition come through in different ways. So I actually think that it's not so much a laziness thing. I think it's just a redirection of interest and ambition.
1: Charlie, would you consider it?
2: I sort of am doing it.
1: Okay.
2: Yeah.
1: And it's a recent thing that you've kind of switched
2: fairly
1: a bit?
2: Fairly recent, yeah. So I have my own podcast on the side, and to build that, I haven't been able to have a full-time job. So I work a casual job in a role that I love, yep. And then that gives me the ability to also put as much effort as I can into the podcast. And so I suppose I wouldn't call myself a minimalist, because I feel as though I'm working 12-hour days. It just consists of lots of different things.
1: Yeah, it's really interesting. Someone says, this is great, but let's not have any complaints, please, when you can't afford a house, is that person's message there. Someone else says, I used to work in corporate IT in Sydney earning 6 figures. Now I live on the far south coast doing grunt casual work and I'm a lot happier. Someone else, Sophie, saying, I swapped real estate sales in Sydney's eastern suburbs, a lot of Sydney siders messaging in, to community services for better work-life balance, less money, definitely more happiness. And another person says, when you're working overtime and still can't get ahead ahead, it feels like the only option is to pull back and focus on the little things that actually count in life.
3: Hack. People are speaking about 300 fewer

0: words a day with each passing year.
1: On Triple J.
2: Yeah, have you heard this? We're all speaking less. For real. I know it's hard to believe listening to the shake-up today, but apparently we're using fewer and fewer words year on year. So why is this happening? What kind of impact is it having on us? And who out there is bucking the trend?
3: Hack.
0: People are speaking about 300 fewer words a day.
4: They say we're losing the art of small talk.
5: So have you guys ever heard of the Gen Z stare?
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5: And they're not even thinking words, they're thinking an emoji.
6: One thing young people are not doing is answering calls.
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10: Nice try, unknown number. I don't even answer calls from people I know.
11: On Triple J.
2: Yeah, how do you feel about us all speaking fewer words? Do you have a problem with it? Maybe you get around it, actually. You love a silent retreat, those quiet carriages on the train, you get around those. Someone on Hack's Instagram now saying, I feel like we're speaking less because we've lost those spaces we used to talk in. People working from home, a loss of third spaces. Yeah, we did talk about that on Hack recently, actually, a few weeks ago. Third places maybe diminishing and people trying to get them back. Also, do you ever cold call your friends? When was the last time you just picked up the phone, called a mate for no reason? How do you feel about a cold call if you get one in this messaging age? 0439 757 555. It's the Shake Up on Hack. I'm Dave Marchese. Getting into some of the headlines with entertainer, etc., etc., podcaster Charlie Anderson as well, etc. Look, I don't want to say anything controversial here, but I've known you for a few years. And no offence, but I can't say I've clocked that you're speaking fewer words.
12: I was going to say they didn't survey any of my exes in this study, or they would have said too many words. No, I am a chronic yapper.
2: Me too.
12: My
2: present.
12: Mouth runs a mile a minute. Yeah. That's my strength, you know. That's my power.
2: Well, does it really upset you that fewer people around you are speaking, it seems? That
12: no.
2: Are you worried you're going to be the only one speaking soon?
12: No, more attention for me.
2: Dream.
12: Love it.
2: Dream.
12: Love it.
13: Dream situation. Yeah. Yeah.
2: Charlie, what about you? Are you surprised by this?
13: Yeah, I am a bit surprised by this. But then when you put it in perspective with the third places, that tends to make a lot of sense, I think. It reminds me of this interesting sociology study that looked at the value of what they called weak tie friendships. And essentially, this is like relationships you have with your local coffee barista or, you know, the postman. And because we're working from home, we're not getting those interactions. And those are actually really valuable for our well-being.
2: Yeah, do you think we're protecting our peace a little too much? Like, we know the importance of getting your alone time and, you know, sitting with yourself, and there's lots of, you know, advice around that. But can we take it a bit too far, do you reckon, Charlie?
13: Oh, I think so. I mean, look, I completely relate to etc. I definitely am speaking maybe more words. Maybe all the words people aren't speaking, I'm taking because...
2: Yeah, I don't know why I have got a drag performer and a podcaster to offer commentary on this. And me as a podcast host myself, we're speaking a lot of words every single day. But yeah, it's interesting. It's interesting. Someone on the text line says fewer words. Yep. So that's what they're saying on that. The other thing I was asking about is cold calls, because there was an article that I saw earlier this week that it was a person writing about cold calling their friends and how that's not really acceptable anymore. And I wanted to know, is this something that you ever do, et cetera? Do you just pick up the phone and cold call a friend?
12: All the time. I think it's incredibly chic to call a friend. I think it's, if I could call my friends all the time, I would. The only thing that
2: do
12: I...
2: Do they pick up?
12: Yes, they pick up. And sometimes I'll FaceTime them, a cold call FaceTime. And I think that's incredibly chic as well. Because you get an insight into their lives.
2: I was going to ask, because when we were discussing this amongst the Hack team this morning, someone said, oh, FaceTime is actually a bit more, I don't know, approachable. Like a FaceTime, they can deal with. A cold call by itself maybe feels a bit threatening or that there's something wrong. Do you agree with that?
12: Look, I'm pretty apathetic. I love communicating. But the only thing that I think is a big no-no is if someone doesn't pick up the phone, if you call again within the same half an hour without sending a text saying, hey, I was just calling to say hi, then that seems urgent and threatening. Mm-hmm. And then if you call back and say, what's up? And they say, oh, nothing, I just wanted to talk. Then I get annoyed.
2: Okay.
12: You know, you've got it. You just give them a cold call. If they don't pick up, they don't pick up. Okay. Don't push the relationship.
2: Don't be bothering people. Charlie, thoughts on this one?
13: Yeah, I think that's cool. To be honest, I don't think that my friends and I have a very good cold call relationship, I will say. We're more voice notes people.
2: Same.
13: Yeah, which I kind of think is like the perfect happy medium. You're still speaking.

0: words, yeah, but you're not imposing. But at the same time, I have a friend in the UK and we just butt dial each other whenever because the time difference is so hard that you may as well just call six times in a row and hope for the best. And there's just this mutual understanding that it's chill if you don't pick up.
1: It's kind of nice. Okay, yeah. As long as no one's offended, because that was the kind of theme in this piece on The Cut. It said it's no longer appropriate to pick up your phone and call your friend whenever you feel like it. In 2026, the polite thing to do is to text witty observations, major life updates, or just I miss yous. So that was that person's opinion. We got a lot of messages on the text line. Someone says, millennial here, I love getting calls out of the blue from friends. I feel that we're slowly becoming less socially fluent after so many years of so-called social media use. Yeah, I mean, if anyone wants to cold call us on the Shake Up now, please, 1300 055 536. The phone lines are right open. You can do that right now. Another person, Lloydie from Newcastle, says, I actually received 2 cold calls from close mates today and I absolutely loved it. Just a quick call goes down a treat, but it does get me thinking that I should be cold calling other people more, to be honest. And someone else says, I've picked up the phone 3 times in the last couple of hours. What is wrong with you young people, is that person's opinion. I cold called producer Eva this week, actually. I thought, I don't know, I just woke up and thought, I'm going to cold call Eva before work. Was that the wrong thing to do, etc.? What do you think? Because she kind of picked up really surprised. She's like, hello, Dave? She thought I was in some horrible situation.
2: I'm not the ABC's HR. I'm going to invoice for this if I give my professional opinion. But I am going to say, I think people, whenever I cold call my older relatives and they get so excited, yeah, when they hear my voice on the phone, everyone now, if you've got an older relative you don't speak too much and you love, you should call them because they really do love it because they don't know about TikTok. You can't send them a reel.
1: They don't.
2: You know, just call, just give a little buzz.
1: Give a little buzz. We've actually got Kaylin on the line with us now. Kaylin, you're 25 and do you like a cold call?
3: No, I don't like a cold call. If someone calls me, I'll try to call them back straight away.
1: Okay.
3: I'd prefer to have, like, if I call someone, it's about something important.
1: Okay.
3: And I want to talk to them. And because I work in construction.
1: Yeah.
3: So if you get a cold call, then you're just stuck on wondering what you need to do.
1: Fair enough, Kaylin. It sounds stressful. I'm with you. I can hear why that could be an absolute issue. We've got a lot of other people calling in now. I wish I had time to take them all. Let's go for Perry on the Gold Coast. Perry, do you cold call?
4: I don't really cold call. This has probably been the first one in a very, very long time.
1: And how's your experience now that you've cold called the Shake Up? Would you do it again?
4: I absolutely would do it again. I think it's a bit harder to do it nowadays after, you know, you guys are saying the social media side of things.
1: So true. So true.
4: I find it easier. You know, it's quite easy to just throw a react to a message.
1: It is.
4: Like that.
1: It is, Perry. I'm going to have to leave you there, but hope you're well. Trust you're well, Perry, and looking forward to chatting again on a cold call soon. A big thanks to our Shake Up guests, et cetera, and Charlie Anderson. Thank you so much for both coming on.
0: Thank you. Yes. Thanks so much.
1: And a big thanks also to the hardworking Hack team for a big week. I'm going to be back after the weekend. Make sure you keep listening to Triple J over the weekend. One Night Stand, of course, happening live from Griffith. I'll catch you on Monday. See ya.

0: on Triple J.
1: Yeah. You always shout out this house party. It is the first week of spring. Spring has sprung. It is starting to heat up around the country. It is time for you to come out of your hibernation, venture outside, reawaken your inner menace, and yes, to help you celebrate this new season, we're going to hit you with some warm and easy summery disco reworks of the likes of Amy Winehouse and Dua Lipa. And right now, this is Peking Duck.
2: This place truly is
1: with Paradise. You're on Triple J.
3: Whatever you want it to be.

us, celebrating the start of spring with those warm disco sounds that will literally make those winter layers evaporate. In there, we heard some Dua Lipa, Yes Spoon, Amy Winehouse, and Peking Duck at the top with Paradise, the title track of their debut album, their recent debut album. You are with Shantan. This is House Party, the official start to your weekend. We're going to step up the energy. Right now, this is Silver Bumper on Tonight. Could have followed this up with a Sonny Fedora Speed Garage remix.

Yes, the sounds of non-producer who has the best DJ name ever, Nina Colada. That's her remix of Pink Panther's Illegal. Also, we heard Marlon Hofstad with a track that never fails on the dance floor. Casso with Ray. We heard Soulja Boy Tell 'Em. Lucy Grind, you're a singer, DJ, producer, with her rework of Britney Spears classic, Give Me More. That tune is available on Lucy Grind's SoundCloud. We also heard Sonny Fedor remix by Carter Walsh, a high-energy speed garage DJ out of NAMM, and Silver Bumper with a viral rework of a Montel Jordan classic on tonight. Yes, you with Shantan. This is your Friday night warehouse rave that we throw here on Triple J to celebrate the start of the weekend. We're going to keep it hard and fast. I got Faster Horses coming up. I got Millhouse with a rework of a Moose T classic, Horny. And right now, getting to Party Boy 69 and Ketama teaming up together as Ketty Boy 69. This is Pumpin'.

Yes, Artemis. I like the way you kissed me, South Star in the remix. We heard the one, the only Bad Baby with Gucci flip-flops. Mashed up with a bit of Wham, put together by DJ Bax. Also in there, Black Eyed Peas mashed up with Skrillex. We heard Gwen Stefani, Milhouse with a rework of Horny, Faster Horses, and Party Boy 69 and Ketama at the top. We're pumping. All right, you are with Shantan, hitting you with a hard and fast mix of club tracks to get you ready for your weekend here on House Party. And it is a big weekend. It is the first weekend of spring. It is also One Night Stand weekend. So in Griffith, this Saturday, Nina Jirachi, DMAs, Genesis Owusu, Maya, and Betty Ray's all performing as part of One Night Stand. So it is a big one. Right, coming up very soon, you're going to be hearing Len Savali. I've got a couple of hot remixes of Bad Bunny. And right now, this is Tobias. Stay with me through the night here on Triple J.

0: No matter where you are, you're invited to Triple J's One Night Stand in Griffith.
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0: But if you can't make it to the biggest party in regional New South Wales, we've got your front row access and all the behind the scenes action on Triple J. Catch live sets from Nina Jirachi, DMAs, Genesis Owusu, Maya, Betty Rays, and some special guests. 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

Wait. One of my favorites from Ana Luno and Genesis Owusu, a track called Backseat. And it's really giving Channel Trez. Also in there, we heard Tobias, Stay With Me Through the Night. Yes, you are with Shantan. This is Triple J House Party. Loaded up on the wheels of steel, the platters of matter, discs of destiny. You're going to hear new music from Lance Savali teaming up with Rita Ora. I got some hot remixes of Bad Bunny, and we're going to hear Calvin Harris, but we're going to make it disco. And right now, this is Young Franco and Parallel. Their rework of Moloko, Sing It Back. Dana Williams on the vocals. Triple J House Party. There's no background music. Play it loud.

0: My theme song, Pussycat Dolls with Doncha, and that was Redfield on the remix duties. Also in there, we heard Calvin Harris, but we made it disco. We heard Lance Savali and Young Franco at the top with the cover of Sing It Back, teaming up with Parallel and Dana Williams on the vocals. All right, this is Shantan in the mix here on Triple J House Party, your spot for smutty club tracks on a Friday night. Incoming, you're going to hear some Bad Bunny. We've got Sweet Tea. But right now, full of John Cena fans.
1: Hey,
0: it's Triple J House Party.

Green, some Kia, some Sweet Tea, some Bad Bunny, and Little John Cena remix at the top, put together by Eccentric. What's good, Wagwan? You with Shantan? This is House Party, or Bops No Flops on a Friday. How you doing? How's it going? Shout out to anybody who's on that long commute back home from work, all the night shift crew locked in, anybody heading away for the weekends, anybody listening, you know, to House Party at an actual house party as they get their Friday night started. All right, we're going to step up the tempo. I've got remixes of Run DMC and Nicki Minaj. And right now, this is new from Interplanetary Criminal and Silver Bumper. This one came out just last week. It samples some Ludacris and Missy Elliott. It takes a couple of lyrics from the song Gossip Folk. It's called Hold a Phone here on Triple J.

Yeah, it's just flying through a bunch of remixes that nobody asked for. At the top, you heard Interplanetary Criminal and Silver Bumper with their rework of Ludacris and Missy. We have some Run DMC, some Nicki Lewinsky, some Spyro, some Dizzy, some Skin on Skin, Sia and Flo Rida and Bieber and Nicki again, and Sirachi with original track. Finally, an original track. That one's called Bob Cut. Shout out Sirachi, non-rapper who's absolutely killing it. All right, you are with Shantan. This house party, I'm having a little mix here on the airwaves. Right now, we're gonna move into like a little I'm a Piano dancehall section. Starting off with Miss Tandy. Gonna follow this up with Kendrick Lamar and SZA. I got some Rihanna and some Tyler incoming. Triple J.

Yes, the sounds of Devorah. Teaming up with B-Wise, Everything is Corny. Also heard some Doja Cat, some Missy, some Tyler, some Riri, some Drizzy, some Kenny in that little section. How you doing? You out? We're with Shantan in the mix here on Triple J House Party. Oh, bangers, no clangers on a Friday night. All right, still incoming. You're going to hear new music with Hugo and Sexy Red. I got Tame Impala remix by Boys Noize. And right now, this is Notion and X Club teaming up together for You Know.

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1: New Year's Eve on the Hill are back and ready to treat us to a massive three-day festival. 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
0: For info on these festivals and more, head to Triple J's Instagram.

That's a favorite of mine from Becca Hatch and Tentendo. That one's called Blessed. Also heard Notion X Club with You Know. All right, you are with Shantan in the mix here on Triple J House Party. Going to reset a little bit with some mid-tempo bops. You're going to hear remixes of Empire of the Sun. I got some Peggy Goo and new music from KLP. Right now it's Tame Impala and Jenny with Dracula, remixed by Boys Noize.

Yes. Loving the old school house feel of this one. It is new from KLP. Checking two. Also heard some Peggy Goo, Gala, Free From Desire, Empire of the Sun, Walking on a Dream, and that was the Baka G remix, and Tame Impala with Jenny, and that was Boys Noize on the remix of Dracula. You up with Shantown, this is Triple J House Party. Incoming, I got a little remix of some New Drizzy. You're gonna hear Torn Foot, and right now this is Hugo reworking my favorite Sexy Red track. He wanna hang with a babby, he wanna hang with a babby, so let's get into it. House Party, soundtracking your Friday night. Welcome to Weekends.

Yes, little disco rework of Ariana Grande, One Last Time, put together by Redfield, that disco house vibes. Sebra in there with a rework of Torrent Foot and Azalea Banks, New Bottega. We heard Drake, Shebang. That was Jose M on the remix, and Hugo and Sexy Red at the top. All right, you with Shantan doing a spotter beat matching here on the J's. How you doing? How was your Friday night going? Shout out to anybody on that long commute back from work, still on that commute back from work, all the night shift crew working through the night, anybody listening to House Party, an actual House Party, and everybody road tripping, heading away for the weekend. Maybe you're like getting in a, you know, last ski of the season, last snowboard of the season, or maybe you're heading up for warmer weather, in search of warmer weather, looking for a beach somewhere. Whatever you're doing, we got what you need. We're about to step up the energy. You're going to hear new music from Sam Alfred. I got new Clifford, new Robust. And right now, this is Second City. It's like a classic kind of 2010s track. Kind of booted, remixed by Paige Tomlinson. So yeah, Second City, I want to feel.

Yes, weighty, weighty tune from Sydney Aura, Garage Zone Clifford, teaming up with Jay Depps for a track called 9pm. Also, her Bingo Players remixed by Rich Ellis. We heard Sam Alford with his new one, No More, which I've been absolutely thrashing since it came out. And Second City, I Want to Feel, a classic 2010s kind of house tune remixed by Paige Tomlinson, giving you a speed garage rework. You are with Sean Tom, this is House Party here on Triple J, taking you deeper into the doof on a Friday night. Loaded up in USBs, queued up. You're still going to hear some Osmosis Jones with a garage rework of Melbourne Bounce classic tune, Melbourne Sounds. And I have a Tough Breaks rework of my favorite Japanese hip-hop tune of the moment by Yuki Chiba. And right now, there's Robust, Sydney Aura DJ producer. This is his new one called Run Up On Them, just a dub that he popped out on SoundCloud. So that's the place to get it if you like it. I put those gun figures in the air. Robust. Garage Massive. Blah, blah, blah, blah.

0: One, listen up right now, yeah, it's Skepta, yeah? Shantan, Wantan, Ichiban, boy, I better know. Go on, man.
1: Triple J.
2: 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You know they had that 75 Street Brazil. 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

I was in like Shanghai a little while ago, did some DJ stuff, and all the other DJs were playing that song. That one was getting a lot of love, that Japanese artist Yuki Chiba. Also in there was Gangnam Style, we heard some Pitbull, Oz, Moses Jones, reworking Melbourne Sound, and Robust at the top. We're in Run Up On Them. Alrighty, shouts on hanging out with you here on Triple J House Party. Coming your way, I'm going to hit you with a mix of 2010's rap hits, from everything from 2010 to 2020. I'm going to play you all those tracks that turned the party into a mosh pit. So I'm talking Sicko Mode, Goosebumps, Plain Jane, Bodak Yellow, Trap Queen, all those aggressive rap tracks that had security shook, had the club security like shook every time the mosh pit would start. So yeah, that's coming up just around the corner. To get you there, this is Nina Jirachi. She's going to be playing at, One Night Stands in Griffith tomorrow. This is a collaboration with Porter Robinson called Wanna Cry.

Night Stand is coming to Griffith this Saturday, so we're bringing you a highly anticipated live on ground set from Nina Jirachi.

0: Yes, the sounds of Solly with Fair Dinkum teaming up with Breakfast for Rosario Garcia and Church, favorite stream of mine that I've been playing way too much. We also heard Nina Durachi with Porter Robinson, a track called Wanna Cry. And yes, Nina is playing tomorrow at One Night Stand in Griffith, playing alongside DMAs, Genesis Owusu, Maya and Betty Reyes. So yeah, big lineup, Griffith's One Night Stand. Right now, I'm getting into a 2010s throwback rap mix, everything from 2010 to 2020. You're going to hear big tracks from the likes of Travis Scott, Sheck West, Cardi B, Lil Uzi, a lot more in there. Big language warning for this: dirty, disgusting, immature content, not suitable for anybody. These are the sort of tracks that used to turn the club, still turn the club into an absolute mosh pit, just stinky boys jumping all over each other. So look, let's do it. Triple J, house party.
1: We're gonna skate to one song only.

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Sounds of Young M.A. with Ooh. Also in there, we got some Lil' Kim, some Cardi B, some A$AP Ferg, A$AP Rocky, Yo Gotti with Nicki, Lil Uzi Vert, Fetty Wap with Trap Queen, absolute classic, Sheck West, Mo Bamba, huge tune. You are in the mix with Shantan. This is Triple J House Party. I'll give you a 2010s throwback rap mix. All the tracks that, you know, cause an absolute mosh pit in the club. Had security shook, had security scared. 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

0: 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Batman, da-da-da-da-da.
1: 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Okay, I'm done. I get those goosebumps every

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Yes, Drake Hotline Bling, finishing off our 2010s throwback rap mix. Just playing all the hits from 2010 to 2020. You heard, you know, some Cardi B in there, Nicki, Beyonce, Travis, Giggs, Schoolboy Q, Kendrick, J. Cole, A$AP Rocky, Rihanna, Sweetie, City Girls. All those big, big rap tracks that was shutting down the club and still kind of shut down the club. All right. You've been hanging out with Shantan. This has been House Party. If you like what you heard, you can listen back to it via the Triple J website, Triple J app. You can also find me on the social, Shantan _ Ichiban. I'm going to leave you with a track from Sirachi. She's a non-rapper who's been killing, been loving her stuff. She's stepping it up with every tune. This one's called My Way, basically talking about like all the pressure her family has been putting on to, you know, get a real job, quote unquote real job. But, you know, she's doing stuff her own way and just following her creative dreams to be an artist. So, yeah, new music from Sirachi. This one is called My Way.

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Okay, I'm done.

0: alongside the biggest names in the club. That's well to do. This is Doof with the T4T on Triple J.
1: Happy Friday to you. We are one day away from One Night Stand and I'm so excited. We're going to get you started basically with an unofficial but official pre-party right here on Doof, your home of Australian electronic music. One of the artists playing tomorrow at One Night Stand is, of course, the inimitable Nina Jirachi, who's just got a new remix of iPod Touch and we're playing it tonight on the show. We also got new music from KLP and for the first time on Doof, we're going to be playing Madonna, because she's collaborated with Kylie Minogue, and as an Australian, that means we are officially allowed to play her on the show. I'm so excited. We're going to start off right now, though, with Logic 1000. This is her song Jersey from Confirmation, her new album, featuring Jam City on Triple J.

You're on the mix with me, Lativa T, pressing play right now on Cosmo's Midnight last October. It's one of their latest ones. We also hit play on Peking Duck and Fantagram with Forever from their debut album, Paradise. My name's Lativa T, as I already said, but hey, in case we're introducing each other, it's important you know. And if you want to get in touch, you can on 0439 757 555. I've got that new Madonna Kylie Minogue joint up next.

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ethereal soundscapes. This is Rona with In Movement on Triple J. Doof with me, Lativa T, celebrating the latest and greatest in Australian dance music. And before this, Madonna and Kylie Minogue with the After Hours mix of Love Sensation and Cosmo's Midnight Up Top with Last October. Can you believe how quickly this year is flying? We are already in September, it's officially spring, and October is just around the corner. How silly is that? Anyway, we're going to keep chugging along on the show with some Tobias, some new Genesis Owusu, and Kai coming up.

It's time to liberate it with Goat Freak featuring Romarin. This is Liberated on Triple J Doof. You're in the mix with me, Latifa T, for your Friday night, getting in and amongst the latest and greatest Australian dance music. We also just heard a fresh one from Genesis Owusu teaming up with vocalist Kai for Human Again, and Tobias up top with Stay With Me Through The Night, which is what I hope you do with me tonight. I hope you stay with me through the night, because we've got hours and hours of goodness still in store for you, taking you all the way to 1 a.m. your Saturday morning. We've got some goodies coming up from Luke Alessi, Night Tales, and Cooper Smith.

from the legend Cooper Smith. He's a dominator when it comes to the festival scene. And this right here is his original All Night, the edit on Triple J Doof. We also heard from Night Tales with Paradiso and Luke Alessi with Sex Machine. My name is Lativa T. You are locked into a mix from me. I was going to say mine truly. That sounds weird though. But from me, you're locked in with me. And coming up, I've got some new Cyril hot off the press, as well as some Mel Hall and Alex Hosking.

It's Odd Mob and Om Nom Hyperbeam joining houses, fusing minds to give you Take You There. We also heard Mel Hall and Alex Hosking with Show Me and Cyril with a new one called Breathless, which I am obsessed with. That might be one of my favorite new entries for this week. But hey, my name's Latifa T. You're on the

Mixed with me, and coming up, I've got some new Sunny Federa, some Soul One, and some Wax Motif, Camden Cox, and Drew. You're on Triple J with me, Latifa T, on Doof.

Feel that energy surging through your speakers right now from Wax Motif, Camden Cox, and Jew. This is Sun Goes Down on Triple Day Doof with me, Latifah T, in the mix. Soul One in before that with Beautiful Noise in My Head, and Sonny Federa with Feel Again up top. I hope you're enjoying the tune so far and enjoying your Friday night. Coming up, I've got a song from Alizé, Tintendo, and Yazida that I'm obsessed with. It puts a little spring in your step. It's got that girly energy, but in a way that's accessible for all. It's a vibe. It's such a vibe. It's coming up next on Triple J.

everywhere. The dance floor, the arcade strip, everywhere as your little runway. Dave Winnell here with Runway on Triple J. We also heard Bag Raiders with Meg Mack. Her vocals absolutely cut through this mix. Break My Heart is the name of that song. And Alizé and Tentendo featuring Yazida up top gave us French Boys, one of my favorite electronic releases in the last couple weeks. Coming up in the mix, I've got some KLP, some Human Movement from his Project 5050, and some Fisher and Tones and I.

50. This is Human Movement with Mind Reader on Triple J Doof with your girl Latifa T in the mix, on the decks and on the mic. And in before this, we heard from Fisher and Tones and I with Favor. I love her deep, sultry vocals. It's very different to the Tones and I that we have come to know and love, and I still love it as much. And Dave went all up top with Runway. KLP coming up, as well as some new Low 99 and the Medeon remix of iPod Touch from Nina Durachi. It's coming your way, so lock in. You're on Triple J Doof with me, Latifa T.

It sounds pretty epic to me. The new Madeon remix of iPod Touch by the Queen Nina Durachi, who is hitting the stage tomorrow for One Night Stand in Griffith. Either you're heading along and getting there right now, or you're going to be tuned into Triple J all day tomorrow. It's going to be such a fun night. Low 99 in before this with Susu Karu. I've got some new Panel coming up after this here on Triple J Do It With Me, Latif.

I love this song. This vocal is so addicting. The Aston Shuffle right here with In Love With A Feeling. And sometimes I mention it on the show, but he once upon a time hosted this exact same time slot.

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Let's dance. What is change? To love, to live. Let's dance. Make a

Oh, it's well and truly party time. I'm looking at the clock and we are 10 minutes away from Saturday. So your weekend is bursting at the seams and about to begin. I'm so excited to take you there. This right here is Chloe Kalei with Luke Alessi. Change is the name of this one. Confidence Man up top with some Young London and the Aston Shuffle with In Love With This Feeling. This song makes me just want to dance with my friends on the dance floor. It's actually got quite like New Year's energy. I can imagine the fireworks bursting at the seams as well. I like that phrase apparently, but I can imagine the fireworks doing their thing in the sky with this song playing as midnight hits. Anyway, it's time to get hype. This is Darude and Mashin Kutcher. You're on Triple J Duff. Make a move, it's time to get hype. Come on, it's time to get hype. Make a move, it's time to get hype.

Hello, you are listening to Doof. I was going to say on your Friday night, but I'm looking at the clock and it's officially Saturday. So you're listening to Doof on your Saturday morning, kicking off your weekend with some Australian dance and electronic music to vibe to party to cry to, everything in between. And right now we are unfolding ourselves with Juicy Romance. This is Unfold Me. We also had Hayden James and Bipolar Sunshine with For the Girls, a new one from Harry Hayes that I'm obsessed with called Moolah. Keep it coming. Right now, we've got some new KLP after this, as well as some Kedema and Dom Dollar. You're going to like it, so stick with me here on Triple J Doof.

from the Queen KLP, who is truly on a hot run of tracks. Let's check into on Triple J Doof. We also heard Ketama with the Dom Dollar remix of Comes and Goes and Juicy Romance with Unfold Me. Hey, you're listening to Doof on your weekend, starting off our One Night Stand weekend with a bang, a little firework of Australian dance and electronic music headed your way. And right now, it's time to get into Ludes, Ketama, and Camden Cox. This is Feels Like Heaven. Let's ascend, baby. You're on Triple J.

This song sounds like it should be in a movie for a sequence of like vibrant, colorful scenes. Maybe you're going through the rainforest. Maybe it's a party, a festival on the streets. But the song you just heard, Young Franco and LF System, Ripa Na Julipa, is the perfect film score soundtrack. I'm seeing it right now in my little noggin. The Jungle Giants in before with a moment like that. And right now we're going to melt into the buttery vocals of Kuchka with Chris Stussy. This is Fantasy on Doof on your weekend with me, Latifa. Team.

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0: And thanks for the drinks. 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
1: No, no problem.
2: Go.

This song is so vibrant and just exuberant in the energy that it exudes. It's Hellcat Speed Racer with Ultraviolet. And if Ultraviolet had a soundtrack, this song would absolutely be it. It is joyful and delicious and delightful. Coming up on Doof with me, Latifah T, in the mix, I've got some new X and Ivy and some Bag Raiders and Jira. That's going to go off with a bang.

the sunshine is truly out. We're officially in spring. And you can feel the sun just giving you a warmer hug each and every day. This is the Bag Raiders and Zero collaboration, Sunshine. X and I mean before with Arcade Lust and Hellcat Speed Racer with a song I love called Ultraviolet. My name's Lativa T, you're in the mix with me. And coming up, if you know the song Clarity by Zedd, wait until you've heard the Cat and Carmel rendition of it. This is fire, dude. Triple J.

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1: Getting some garage infection in your system for the last 10 minutes here on Doof. My name's Latifa T. Thank you so much for tapping into the Australian dance and electronic music scene. One Night Stand is on tomorrow, so I won't be back on House Party, but I'll be back as usual the week after. Latifa T signing out. See ya!

y'all doing tonight? Welcome to the party of life. Wherever you are, and you hear this record, it's gonna be called the party of life. And there's only one rule here at the party of life.

0: She's known across the country as one of the biggest names in the Socceroos. 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

0: I saw somebody and they remind me of someone, like I've seen them before. There's this like warmth to them. And I just sat there trying not to stare too long because it's a bit ridiculous really. But then they're gone off at the next stop before I can decide whether this is fate or I'm just being dramatic again.
1: Thought I was just passing through, I was on a boys' night, but the plans might move, the lights in your eyes stopped me in my shoes. I was down all week, now I'm looking at you. 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
1: Dijon is back after a long hiatus, and he's gracing us with his first ever headline tour in Australia. He's had a massive past year, working alongside Bon Iver and Justin Bieber to winning multiple awards and even landing a spot in Coachella. What can't he do? Coming to Nam Melbourne, Eora Sydney and Mianjin Brisbane, this will be Dijon's first ever set of shows down under.
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1: This is Triple J.

Gather round people, and I'll tell you a story. 200 years of history that's falsified. British invaders that we remember as heroes. Are you ready to tell the other side? We start our story in 1493 with a piece of paper called the Doctrine of Discovery, invoked by Pope Alexander VI. Without this good Christian, our story don't exist.

cook, he boarded a fleet. And he was armed with the doctrine of discovery. The same tactics were used by Columbus. It's how today Australia claims Terra Nullius. Cause on that paper, the Pope did write that you're only human if you've been saved by Christ. And if there are no Christians in sight, the land you stumble on becomes your God-given right.

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1: Doing that, it's Nookie. And when I'm not lapping around my home streets of Nowra, I'm hosting Blackout on Triple J every weekend. 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
1: I work for 5 hours and then I don't have to work another 2 or 3 weeks. 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
1: After 4 years, Bugs have returned with their latest album, Head Noise. 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
1: When I see you take the same sweet steps you used to take.
0: I would hope that they would at least think it was okay. That would be such a dream.
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0: 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Hey, it's your worst nightmare, Jack James here. 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

0: morning, Sarah Armour with Triple J News. A judge in the US state of Massachusetts has declared a mistrial in the triple murder case of 36-year-old mother Lindsay Clancy. Here's Kason Ho.
1: After almost 40 hours of deliberations over 7 days, the jury was unable to reach a unanimous verdict on whether Lindsay Clancy was criminally responsible for strangling her three young children in 2023. The 36-year-old doesn't deny the killings, but has argued she had postpartum psychosis and couldn't distinguish between right and wrong. Her defense attorney attempted to block or delay the mistrial, indicating a single juror was holding out on a unanimous decision, but the Massachusetts Supreme Court refused that appeal. The prosecution will decide whether to retry the case.
0: Rescue efforts are continuing in Nepal, with emergency teams searching through debris-filled tunnels for hundreds of workers who've been trapped since devastating floods struck last week. Two workers from a blocked hydropower tunnel have been freed 10 days after they were trapped by flash flooding. The death toll has now reached over 1,000.

0: 2,300 people. The president of the International Tunnelling and Underspace Association, Arnold Dix, says hope is fading to find more victims alive.
1: We've got men with shovels and their hands digging underground in tunnels, to people on computers comparing satellite imagery with what we're getting from helicopters and historical drawings.
0: Meanwhile, the United States has issued new Iran-related sanctions targeting three Turkish-based entities. It's the latest in the Trump administration's campaign to economically pressure Tehran, 6 months into the war, which has pushed energy prices up worldwide. Back home, a total fire ban is in place across Greater Sydney today, with the region facing extreme fire danger. The ban came into effect at midnight, with hot and windy conditions forecast across the region. The Rural Fire Service is urging residents to check their bushfire plans and make sure their properties are fire ready. And South Sydney has celebrated Jai Arrow's 100th NRL game with a commanding victory over the Sydney Roosters. With the latest, here's Andrew Moore.
2: A sellout crowd at the SFS of 41,513 were highly emotional when Jai Arrow took to the field. Jai diagnosed earlier this year with motor neurone disease, but the NRL and South and the Roosters in this case allowed him onto the field for his 100th NRL game. And there was emotion all around. On the field, South Sydney raced in 10 tries to 4 against a Roosters team without at least 12 regular first graders.
0: That's the news right across Australia and online. 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
1: Good morning. You're listening to Triple J Weekend Breakfast with me, Sam Lane. It is the day of one night sand. One night sand? I'm clearly still waking up. One night stand. Some people say it's the 5th of September. No. It is officially known as One Night Stand Day. Around the country, people are flocking to the Riverina to see a stacked lineup. Nina Jirachi, Maya, Genesis Owusu, DMAs, Betty Ray's, Young Brother. And I want to hear about it. 0439 75 7555. Consider this the start of the pre-party. Guys, we're getting in early. Everyone knows the secret to a good pre-party is getting up bright and early, having a nutritious breakfast, and fueling for the day ahead. So if you're heading out early on the road to Griffith, would love to hear from you. 0439 75 7555. I'll be soundtracking your drive there, whatever else you're doing, with some upbeat, fun tracks. And let's begin with one here from Odette. Got one from the feature album too, very soon. Triple J.

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1: After 4 years, Bugs have returned with their latest album, Head Noise. 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
4: This next song is called Come Back to Me, and it's kind of about searching for the beauty in life when things can kind of not be going your way. I also think I must have been listening to a bunch of Towns when I was recording this song. You might be able to hear that influence.

your feature album all this week on Triple J. Bugs, they are a much-loved trio from Meanjin in Brisbane. You're here on Weekend Breakfast with me, Sam Lane. And let me tell you, Queensland's showing up also on the text line, 0439757555. Heading to Toowoomba with my sons to watch the mighty Goondiwindi Hawks take out the AFL Darling Downs comp. Greg, Marley and Willie. I had a little look into this. Men's and women's first grade, it seems like, in the finals. That is sustained excellence, is what that is. Go the Hawks, is what I say. But don't go to the other AFL team from Queensland playing today. I'm a Swans fan, so I hope that the Swans beat the Lions. And also got Luke from Meanjin, Brisbane, who's riding his bike up Mount Nebo and Glorious, which is just outside of Brisbane. What I give for a sausage roll at the top and Betty Ray's to get me there. Well, after this song by Clancy, Luke, you're in luck. I will play you some Betty Ray's. And why don't you text in the elevation of that bad boy? I was looking on the old... on some apps to try and find that out. Keen to see how you're suffering. Triple J.

0: Lola Young with Messy. This was number four in the Hottest 100 of 2024. You're here with me, Sam Lane, on Triple J Breakfast, but I am not alone in this room right now. Sara Amia is with me, here to do some news. Is that correct, Sara?
1: That's right. Let's get into it.
0: All right.
1: Hey, Sara here with a quick Triple J news update. A US judge has declared a mistrial in the triple murder case of Lindsay Clancy for the killing of her three young children in 2023. Massachusetts Judge William Sullivan says he had no choice in declaring the mistrial. The jury failed to reach a verdict after 38 hours of deliberation following a six-week trial. Her attorney says the incident occurred while Clancy was suffering from postpartum psychosis. US President Donald Trump has warned Iran he's ready to bomb a suspected underground nuclear site in the country known as Pickaxe Mountain. The US has stepped up its economic pressure on Tehran by issuing new sanctions targeting a Turkish bank that Washington claims has been helping Iran. Back home, a vigil for Nepal will be held in Melbourne's Outer North tonight, with many in the local Nepali community holding out hope their loved ones will be found alive. At least 1,300 people have been killed in flash floods that ripped through towns and valleys in Nepal and Tibet 10 days ago. More than 5,000 people are still missing, including 36 Australians. Large crowds have flocked to outback Queensland today for the main event of the iconic Birdsville races. Thousands of travellers have made the trek from all over Australia to attend the two-day race meet, dubbed the Melbourne Cup of the Outback. And tears have flowed as Jai Arrow made his 100th appearance with the Rabbitohs after he was diagnosed with motor neurone disease this year.
0: Yeah, this was a really heartwarming gesture from the Bunnies to let him go up for his 100th game. Tell us more about this.
1: So in May of this year, Jai Arrow announced his immediate retirement from the NRL after he was diagnosed with MND. Naturally, it was a massive blow for the 31-year-old who had been with the Bunnies since 2021 after he made his NRL debut in 2016. Now, when Jai announced he was stepping back to focus on his health, he was sitting at 98 games played with the Rabbitohs, which is, of course, just two games short of that 100 milestone. So the NRL, South Sydney and the Roosters, who they were facing off against, decided they simply could not let Jai retire so close to hitting that milestone. He suited up for the opening seconds of the Rabbitohs' round 26 match against the Titans, taking him to 99 games. And last night, he's done the same in the Bunnies' round 27 home match against the Roosters, taking his tally to 100 matches.
0: It's so beautiful. I love when sports teams do this. Like, it's such a competitive environment, but they're like, you know what, this is bigger than the game. So what's the reaction been to all this?
1: It's been extremely positive. Jai was obviously very emotional throughout the whole night. He was led out with a guard of honour and South players past and present turned up to show their support. Let's hear a little bit from Rabbitohs captain Cam Murray.
2: It was a pretty special one for Jai. Nice to see everyone throw their love and support behind him. I'm sure he was feeling it all. So, yeah, it was a great night for him.
1: So fans also travelled far and wide to be at Stadium Australia for Jai's 100th game. Here's what one fan had to say before the match.
3: I mean, it's a pretty big thing that the club's doing, that the NRL's doing. It's really quite emotional.
0: And after all that, I do hope they won.
1: Yes, I can confirm the Bunnies brought home a defiant win, thrashing the Roosters 50-20.
0: Huge news for Phil Fresh, Arvo's host, who's a massive Bunnies fan. And so Jai Arrow also is famous for his arrow celebration.
1: That's right.
0: You seen this one?
1: Of course.
0: Unsheath, bang. People have been pulling this out in other sports. AFL's been doing it. But I saw one recently, Sara. Are you aware of the game of Finska?
1: Okay, so we were speaking about this a little bit off air. I have been educated on it now.
0: So it's like, I would call it like bocce, but with wooden blocks. And the Australian Finskaroos are over in Finland right now competing in, I believe, the World Championships. And one of there's clips of them on Instagram. It's quite funny. They wear like baggy greens, which right. is pretty hysterical. And yeah, they've done a clutch shot against Estonia and the guys busted out the arrow. So the influence is far and wide. Sara's headphones have just nearly fallen off.
1: It's and okay. I got him.
0: And I'm going to take that as a sign that we should play some music. Here's Julia Jacklin. Thanks, Sara.
1: Thanks.

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1: 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We will see you then.
0: Abby and Tyrone, weekday mornings from 6 on Triple J.

Three songs for you there. That was Greta Ray with Don't Date the Teenager. Before that, you heard from Nina Jirachi and Porter Robinson, their new cut, Wanna Cry. Nina will be playing tonight at the One Night Stand in Griffith. And at the top, Julia Jacklin with her new single, The Hardest Thing. You're on Weekend Breakfast with me, Sam Lane. 0439 757 555 is the number. Joe is traveling from Dubbo to Wagga to watch.

watch her daughter's netball grand final. Shout out to the A Reserve CSU Bush Sows. Damn it. I literally looked up how to pronounce that and I fumbled on the line. The lights were too bright. Hey, maybe your daughter could bust out the arrow celebration when she scores. We were just talking about Jai Arrow, 100th

Triple J Weekend Breakfast. You're with Sam Lane. At the top, it was Red with Life, then Charlie XCX with Yeah from her record Music, Fashion, Film. And right there, let's keep the pre-party vibes going. It's the day of One Night Stand, and I'm here to keep you pumped. And that was a song by Factor. He's a DJ I like. Put out a track with some great MCs, Warrior Queen and Killer P. I have been listening to so much grime, UK rap, over the past like month. Like old freestyles on like BBC Radio and stuff. I've just been obsessed, and I was like, you know what I think we need right now to get everyone hyped, whether you're on your way to school sport, club sport, One Night Stand, whatever. I think we needed some grime. But let's throw it back to last year's One Night Stand. This band, Full Nelson from Busselton, played in Busselton for the One Night Stand. News up next.

0: Você está ouvindo a Triple J. Triple J.
1: Morning, Sarah Amir with Triple J News. The Lindsay Clancy triple murder case in the United States has collapsed without a decision after a Massachusetts jury failed to reach a unanimous verdict. Kayson Ho has the latest.
2: The court heard Lindsay Clancy strangled her children in 2023 before attempting to take her own life. Ms. Clancy doesn't deny the killings but argued she couldn't distinguish between right and wrong because she had postpartum psychosis. The prosecution argued the killings were premeditated and intentional. After almost 40 hours of deliberations over 7 days, the jury was unable to reach a unanimous verdict and the judge has been forced to declare a mistrial. The prosecution can decide to retry the case.
1: Rescue crews in Nepal are continuing to search through debris-filled tunnels for hundreds of workers who've been trapped following catastrophic flooding. Two workers from a blocked hydropower tunnel have been freed well over a week after they were trapped by debris from flash floods that devastated an area on the border with Tibet. Hira Shorba is the wife of one of the survivors and says it was a traumatic wait.
3: It's become very difficult to get through the days and nights. Our entire family has been going through a hard time. It's been 10 days since the flood, and we had no idea how much mud and floodwater had entered the area.
1: Back home, a teenage girl has spent the night in police custody following an alleged stabbing in Sydney's West yesterday. Let's hear from Nandini Dee.
4: The brawl broke out near Blacktown West Public School at about 2:30 yesterday afternoon. A 17-year-old girl suffered stab wounds and was hospitalised in a serious condition. By the time police arrived, the group had fled the scene. Later yesterday, two teenage girls were arrested, aged 15 and 17. A 17-year-old girl charged with wounding a person and a fray has been refused bail and is facing a children's court

0: today. A 15-year-old girl charged with a fray is on conditional bail and is facing court later this month.
1: A former federal police officer says the tobacco excise is a motivator for customers to buy illegal product. More than half of the tobacco consumed in Australia last year was purchased illegally. This week, the Coalition announced it would cut the excise by 80% if elected, but the federal Labor government says it has no plans to remove it. Former officer Rowan Pike says people are being driven to buy illegally because it's cheaper.
2: It's a net negative. People are just going straight over to the illicit markets. Every time it goes up is another gift to organised crime because the gap between legal and illegal just increases.
1: And in the NRL, the Dolphins have hung on to beat the Titans 24-20 on the Gold Coast. That's the news for now. Right across Australia, you're listening to Triple J.
3: Of heaven, hell, what's the difference? 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
1: Good morning. You just heard from Genesis Owusu and Lady Hawk, Falling Both Ways off Genesis's new record, Red Star Woo and the Worldwide Scourge. Good morning. It's Weekend Breakfast with me, Sam Lane. It's the day of the one night stand. It's the 5th of September. I don't call it that. I don't. Being 100% real, I now call it One Night Stand Day, which has been confusing my friends because I've been trying to make plans for today and I've been like, oh, do you guys want to do like One Night Stand Day or the day after? And they're like, what's going on? But that's how dedicated I am. And to prove it, I will be doing One Night Stand affirmations in about 15 minutes. Each week there's kind of a theme. Sometimes there's not a theme, but hey, we have to get some affirmations in for the one night stand. You can get in touch with me on the number 0439 757 555. Here's some old Mervs.

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1: If you're chasing big blends and even bigger drops to soundtrack your Saturday night party, then look no further and lock in for Mix Up Tonight with me, Kaylin Crabb, and a stacked lineup of guest DJs taking over the decks. We're hanging out with our new resident, Kasimba, who'll be taking over with their emotional techno bangers. Scottish producer Frank is hooning in with high-energy club sounds. And London's ESC is bringing the bass. It's going to be all killer, no filler, so make sure you're locked in for Mix Up tonight from 10 on Triple J.
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0: Well, let's go.

the new Like a Virgin from Violet Grohl, that one, Hi, which was originally by The Cure. Before that, songs from Hilltop Hoods, Phoebe Bridgers, and Old Mervs, all here on Weekend Breakfast. It's Triple J. And you're with me, Sam Lane, and this is Weekend Affirmations. If you're new here, we take a moment to draw upon some affirmations so that you can begin your weekend with power and carry it through your weekend. Okay, so I'm gonna read out some affirmations, and today it's one night stand themed. Whether you're heading along or listening along, these are affirmations for you. To have a great day listening to beautiful local music at a very reasonably priced all-ages gig in Griffith, or live on Triple J this afternoon and evening. Text in Affirm to 0439757555 to claim these affirmations. Affirm and your name. And feel free to send in your own affirmations for one night stand today and forever, perhaps. Country bakeries will sate my hunger. I will sample local produce. Overtaking trucks on the highway does not fill me with a sense of doom. The Riverina is my home. Finding my friends in the mosh is easy for me. DMAs will play their cover of Cher's 1998 hit song, Believe, this evening. Those are the affirmations for today, One Night Stand Day, the 5th of September. Text your name and affirm to 0439757555 to claim these affirmations, or feel free to send in your own to the same number. And to help us really manifest the power of DMAs playing that song, that cover, a famous cover, I think we need to play it ourselves to really visualize it. Them doing it up on the stage there in Griffith. So here it is now for you. Affirm, Triple J.

Triple J. This is That Girl Bella with Pray. And before that, DMA is Like a Virgin, a cover of Believe. You know it, you love it. The number one in the Hottest 100 of Like a Virgins, number six in the Hottest 100 of 2016. And they are playing One Night Stand tonight. And I played that song because we did One Night Stand affirmations. I asked you to text in your name and affirm to 043975. 7555 to claim these affirmations. Fiona is affirmed.

0: affirming. Haley is affirming. Maisie is affirming. Chocolate is my medicine is Maisie's affirmation. Someone texts in saying, honestly, don't know what's going on, but I'm here for it. Hey, affirm. Stu in Sydney, I will go get her because I'm a go-getter. Those were some snaps. Affirm. And I also have Sarah Amir here with me about to do some news. Sarah, do you affirm to claim this news bulletin?
1: I affirm.
0: All right, affirm.
1: Hey, Sarah here with a quick Triple J news update. Housing affordability has fallen to its lowest rate on record, with households earning a typical income only able to afford about one in every 10 homes sold across the country. Economists say affordability will remain a significant challenge until there is a meaningful increase in housing supply. Rescue efforts in Nepal are continuing, with emergency teams searching debris-filled tunnels for hundreds of workers after devastating floods struck 10 days ago. More than 1,300 people have been killed across Nepal and Tibet. 36 Australians are among thousands of others who are missing. Meanwhile, parts of Australia could be on track for the hottest start to spring on record. Most Sydney suburbs are tipped to hit the low 30s today, as much as 13 degrees above average for September, while southern Queensland will see temperatures peak in the mid-30s tomorrow. In tennis, Aryna Sabalenka stopped play during her third round match at the US Open due to the strong smell of cannabis inside the stadium. While smoking isn't permitted inside the grounds at Flushing Meadows, adults over the age of 21 can legally smoke in New York. The women's world number one made it through to the fourth round in a straight sets win and is aiming to become the first woman since Serena Williams to win three straight US Open titles. And the UN General Assembly has voted to replace the traditional world map with one that more accurately reflects the size of Africa.
0: Yes, so this is something that I think people don't really realize, but maps kind of have been wrong this whole time. Is that correct?
1: That's right. If you've ever looked at a world map before, chances are you were looking at what's called the Mercator projection. It's been around since the 16th century and has faced a lot of criticism because it shows Africa to be smaller in size to Greenland, even though it's 14 times larger. Now, the reasoning behind this is that it's impossible to reflect the curvature of the Earth on a flat world map. So the Flemish cartographer Gerardus Mercator, he's the one who designed it, he made a couple of compromises on the true size of continents and countries near the equator. But what that means is that countries near the north and south poles appear larger. Critics say the map minimizes countries near the equator.
0: Yeah, so this is kind of an interesting one because I think it can genuinely affect like our perception of the world. So what does the new map look like and how does it change how we might perceive the world?
1: Okay, so in an effort to correct this, in 2018, a team of cartographers, they got together to develop a map that they call the Equal Earth Projection. It's kind of in the name. It basically maps out what countries and continents actually look like relative to other countries and continents around them. It's supposed to more accurately represent the sizes of all continents, particularly Africa. The West African country Togo raised the issue with the UN General Assembly, and with the backing of the African Union, the Correct the Map resolution has now passed with the support of 164 countries, including Australia. Only one country voted against it, the United States, and there were six abstentions.
0: Well, it makes sense that the US would vote against it because they shrink in this map because they are not that big of a country. I just think about this, Sarah. If you fly from Sydney to Perth, it's like 4 hours.
1: Exactly.
0: If you fly from New York to LA, it's like 4 hours. And yet America is like, oh my God, it's so large. Our country's huge. Wait, Australia?
1: Yes.
0: You guys, you can drive for 3 hours and not see, sorry, I can do this because my family's American and they're like that. And I'm like, guys,
1: No, I get
2: we're
1: you.
2: We're big.
1: It's the whole East Coast, West Coast thing. They make it seem so much further away than it actually
0: is.
1: Yeah,
0: it's like, meanwhile, we're out here, you know, battling with the same size continent, but not getting the recognition we deserve.
1: No, not at all.
0: I'm glad I nearly booed when you said Mercator projection. I'm so against it, but I didn't. I was very professional. Thanks, Sarah. Let's play some music now. This might be how the US was reacting to that map resolution. They were crashing out. This is Crash Out by Tinashe.

0: I wanted it to feel as raw as we could get. It was just so much fun, and it's sweet to like tap into that kind of childlike joy or like a teenage crush kind of feeling and just lean into that.
1: When I see you take the same sweet steps you used to take,
0: I would hope that they would at least think it was okay. That would be such a dream.
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and be more able to fully explore what you want to do creatively. Here's the new one from Fontaines DC. You're hearing it here on Triple J Weekend Breakfast with me, Sam Lane.

Soul One on your radio right now. This one is called When the Rain Begins to Fall. You're hearing it here on Weekend Breakfast with me, Sam Lane. And before that, Fontaine's DC's new number. It's called Marianne, which makes me always think of Marianne from Normal People. just a couple of Irish icons collabing. You might have heard a sample on that one from Soul One. I picked it. I love when I can pick a sample instantly and I'm right. Doesn't always happen, but I was right. It sampled Evil Woman by Electric Light Orchestra. And it got me thinking how it might actually be an homage to another famous electronic act sampling the same song. Daft Punk's Face to Face infamously samples the same song. Among like a whole host of others, they're still finding samples from the song. There's so many chops in it. So yeah, a bit of dance music history there for ya. And I think, if I had to bet, I feel like Soul One might have been doing a cheeky homage. And I think because we're talking about a French band, Daft Punk, right now, I feel like we should probably play some music that talks about, well, it asks a question. Parlez-vous français?

0: morning, Sarah Omer with Triple J News. A mistrial has been declared in the case of US woman Lindsay Clancy, who's accused of killing her three young children. Let's hear from Tim Wharton.
1: Following a six-week trial in the state of Massachusetts and 38 hours of deliberation, the jury was unable to reach a verdict on whether Lindsay Clancy bears criminal responsibility for killing her children aged 3, 5 and 8 months. The 36-year-old former nurse admitted to strangling them at her home in Duxbury in January 2023. However, her lawyers argued that she could not be held criminally responsible because she was suffering from a rare mental illness that they said made her unable to understand the wrongfulness of her actions. Prosecutors contended that Clancy, who was never formally diagnosed with postpartum psychosis, carefully planned the killings and bears full responsibility for her children's deaths.
0: New data shows housing affordability is at its lowest point on record. Here's Chelsea Hetherington.
2: New data from realestate.com.au has found that despite recent falls in house prices, stronger prices last year and three consecutive interest rate hikes at the beginning of this year has seen affordability fall to its lowest rate on record. A household earning a median income of about $125,000 a year could afford just 12% of all homes sold nationally in the last financial year. That's lower than the previous record of 14% set in the 2007-2008 financial year during the global financial crisis.
0: A vigil for Nepal will be held in Melbourne's Outer North tonight, with many in the local Nepali community holding out hope their loved ones will be found alive. At least 1,300 people have been killed and more than 5,000 others are still missing, including 36 Australians. Nepalese Society of Kalkalco President Dr. Sanjay Gautam says the ongoing nature of the disaster is prolonging grief, anxiety and hope in the community.
3: These times, the emotional rush has been there until it's been 10 days now.
0: Summer has come early to Sydney, but it won't last long, with wind and snow heading for New South Wales and the ACT. Nandini D has more.
4: The first week of spring has brought a top temp of 33 degrees for Sydney. However, a cold front will sweep over southern parts of the state during the day. Damaging winds will develop with gusts of up to 100 kilometres an hour in the Blue Mountains and southern parts of the ACT developing from the late morning. Blizzard conditions are possible over alpine areas above 1,900 metres. A total fire ban has been issued for Greater Sydney today and an extreme fire danger declared

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1: And in basketball, the Australian Opals have opened their Women's World Cup account with a convincing win over Puerto Rico in Berlin. That's news for now. 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
1: It is Weekend Breakfast. The rumours are true. I am still Sam Lane. Still listening to Triple J. Facts. All three of them. Another fact, One Night Stand is this evening in Griffith. I'm here to soundtrack your pre-party if you're on your way there. On your way there. On the long drive from wherever to get to Griffith. And bright and early to see young brother open up our unearthed act. Give me a text, 0439757555 is the text line. People have been getting in touch about a bit of sample chat. We played a track by Soul One that samples Evil Woman by Electric Light Orchestra. There's a couple songs that sample it. Sammy in Canberra said there's an Evil Woman sample in a Pussycat Dolls song, specifically Beep, featuring Will.i.am from 2005. That's a niche pull. Good stuff, Sammy. Fellow sample warriors out here digging in the crates. Let's start off with music from Stand Atlantic. Get you in a hyped mood. And then I've got one from the late, great Oliver Tree. Triple J.

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Weekend Breakfast on Triple J. I'm Sam Lane, and that was Lara Buchanan with her song Only Once. You heard from South Summit, Oliver Tree, and Stand Atlantic before that. You can find every song I've played today on the Triple J app, ABC Listen app as well. Hope you're well. I've broken my fast, had a bit of breakfast, had a banana, I've had an orange, and some pistachios. I have a tree nut allergy, but don't worry. I'm not allergic to pistachios, but I always forget that. And I've started to eat them just raw for the first time pretty much in my life because I realized, well, I can. For some reason, I was stopping myself. Having a great time. New food just dropped for me. Oh, I love this guy's name, Sam Fender. I also love this song, 17 Going Under.

0: Role Model with Harmony from his record Chuck Timely and the Hourglass. It was our feature album a couple weeks ago. And before that, Sam Fender with 17 Going Under. I don't know, modern Bruce Springsteen sort of vibe. Just a brilliant songwriter from Newcastle. Respect always brings issues about the North of England to the fore. And part of a bunch of bands coming out of the North of England across all genres that I've been really loving. West Side Cowboy as well from Manchester, you might have heard on the station. Also, shout out to the band English Teacher. Anyway, I got Sara Amia here with me to do the news. You know, just letting me do my little ramble. Sara, what's up?
1: Well, Sam.
0: What's up?
1: I'm doing well. How are you?
0: I'm doing good. I feel like you have a comment about the sitch in the studio right now.
1: Well, it's giving weekend vibes, I would say.
0: Yeah.
1: The manager is not here.
0: What do you mean by that?
1: I mean, you've got your breakfast out. You've got your massive water bottle out here.
0: Yep.
1: So we've got a bit of a spread in front of us.
0: Shoes off. Is that okay?
1: That's all right.
0: I feel like I should have asked you. I should have asked you before you came in.
1: No, it's all good.
0: Doing ready with the shoes off because Sara has shoes on because she's professional. I'm lollygagging around here, so I'm sorry. You don't need to focus on that. It's time to do some news.
1: Let's do it. Hey, Sara here with a quick Triple J news update. 36 Australians are still unaccounted for in the wake of the devastating Nepal-Tibet floods. The Australian government has deployed dozens of personnel to the flood-ravaged region, including a 15-person disaster response team that arrived in Kathmandu yesterday. Australian authorities hold grave concerns for the Australians who remain missing. More than 1,300 people have died in the catastrophe. The UN General Assembly has voted to replace the traditional world map with one that more accurately reflects the size of Africa. The map resolution passed with the support of 164 nations, including Australia, France, and the UK, while the US was the only country to vote against it. In other news, two teenage girls have been charged after allegedly stabbing another girl in Sydney's West yesterday. A 17-year-old suffered stab wounds in a brawl outside Blacktown West Public School and was hospitalised in a serious condition. A 17-year-old girl charged with wounding a person and affray has been refused bail and is facing a children's court today, while a 15-year-old charged with affray is on conditional bail and is facing court later this month. In tennis, 7-time Grand Slam winner Carlos Alcaraz will face American Tommy Paul in the 4th round of the US Open following a straight sets win over China's Wu Yibing. And a judge in the US state of Massachusetts has declared a mistrial in the triple murder case of 36-year-old mother Lindsay Clancy.
0: So this is a pretty fascinating case, Sara. So could you catch us up on Lindsay and what exactly she's accused of?
1: So Lindsay Clancy, she's a former nurse and she's charged with 3 counts of first-degree murder in the deaths of her 3 children, Cora, aged 5, Dawson, aged 3, and 8-month-old Callan, who all died at their home in 2023. Now, she doesn't deny killing them, but her lawyer had been arguing that she was suffering from postpartum psychosis and couldn't distinguish right from wrong when she strangled them. This case has garnered a lot of attention online,